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2: Okay, the temperatures, we had a little problem with the computers again. Computer, Macquarie Coast Marine report from Smoky Cape to Seal Rocks. There were Sunday until midnight. The winds are variably around about 10 knots. Sea is below 1 metre. The swell is a southerly swell at 1 metre. And the weather is partly cloudy today. And to Monday the 22nd, the winds are variably about 10 knots, becoming southwesterly, 15 to 20 knots in the morning. Sea is below 1 metre, increasing to 1 to 1.5 metres around midday today. The swell is a southerly swell below 1 metre, increasing to 1 to 1.5 metres south of Port Macquarie. And the weather, generally speaking, partly cloudy and an 80% chance of showers. So there we are. That's the news and the weather. 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FM 101.5. Here we go. Back shortly.
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2: Okay, let's continue on. You'll Never Walk Alone with David Hobson and Teddy Tahu. And after the arrival of the Queen of Sheba, St. Martin's Church, and after that, Andante Tranquillo with Peter Hurford, and then Panis Angelicus, by Robert Ulay. So sit back and enjoy. Here we go.

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2: And the time is 10:16. Let's continue on. The arrival of Queen of Sheba from the Solomon movie by St. Martin the Church. And after that, we had Peter Hurford and Dante Tranquillo. And after that, Robert Goulet, Paris Angelicus. And finishing up with All I Ask of You from The Phantom of the Opera, which is Michael Crawford and Barbara Bunny. Or Bonnie, I'm not sure which. Here we go. First up is the arrival of Queen of Sheba.

0: And it's 10:29. This is Great Lakes FM 101.5. 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
0: 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Sunday interlude if you just tuned in. Okay, let's have continue some more music for you. All I Ask of You from the Phantom of the Opera was Michael Crawford. And what's her name? Barbara Bourne Bonney. After that, The Friends for Life. In other words, in Latin, Amigos para Siempre. The ten sopranos are singing. And after that, Mitch Miller with Ain't We Got Fun. So sit back and enjoy. Here we go.

0: And it's 10:44, and this is Great Lakes FM 101.5. A little break coming up from our sponsors, then back some more music. Until then, the news comes up. The news comes up at 11 o'clock.
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0: And just for information, 16.4 degrees is the temperature at the moment, 61% humidity. And now let's have some more music until the news comes up shortly. All I Ask of You is Shirley Bassey. Then Monty Python, remember that? Always Look on the Bright Side of Life. Then the Red Army Choir with Annie Laurie. And then Judy Garland's Bottle and the Jack. So there we are. Sit back and enjoy. Here we go.

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Other things just make you swear and curse. When you're chewing on life's gristle, that grumble, give a whistle.

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0: And time is 17.5 degrees centigrade. There we are. That's 58% relative. The place is going crazy this morning. 58% relative humidity. The winds are west-northwest at 13 kilometres an hour. Okay, and now let's have a look at the Mid-North Coast forecast. For the Sunday, the 21st of June, mostly sunny with a medium chance of showers in the north, most likely in the evening. Near zero chance of rain elsewhere, with light winds as well. Daytime maximum temperature between 15 and 20 degrees. Now, the fire dangers. There's no rating at all for the north coast, but the Greater Hunter, New England and the Northern Slopes have all got three. They've all got moderate ratings as far as fire warnings concerned. And now tomorrow, partly cloudy, medium chance of showers in the north, slight chance anywhere else with light winds. Overnight temperatures falling between 4 and 10 degrees, with daytime temperatures reaching between 14 and 19 degrees. Now let's have a look at here. The next one is Macquarie Coast Marine Report from Smoky Cape to Seal Rocks. The forecast for Sunday until midnight tonight, the winds are variably around about 10 knots, seas below 1 metre, the swell is a southerly swell around about 1 metre, and the weather generally is partly cloudy, which is okay looking outside. Okay, Monday the 22nd of June, winds are variably around about 10 knots, becoming southwesterly 15 to 20 knots in the morning. Seas below 1 metre, increasing to 1 to 1.5 metres around midday. And the swell is a southerly swell around about 1 metre, increasing to 1 to 1.5 metres south of Port Macquarie. And the weather generally is partly cloudy, 80% chance of showers. So there we are, that's the news and the weather. This is Great Lakes of M, 101.5. 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
0: Okay, let's continue on now with some more music. Ball in the Jack with Judy Garland and Gene Kelly. After that, the Ballad of the Green Berets. And after that, Annie Laurie from the Red Army Choir from Alexandria. And then an anthem by Josh Graham from Chess. Here we go. So sit back and ball in the Jack first up for you. There we are.

0: And it's 11:16, and this is Great Lakes FM 101.5, the Sunday Interlude, if you just tune in. Oh, beautiful day out of there. It's a beautiful day. Shame it's inside. I'm inside, but there we are. Okay, a little break coming up for our sponsors. Won't be long.
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0: Okay, let's continue on. Anthem from Chess by Live Chess in Concert. This is by Josh Groban. After that, the big band played Waltzing Matilda, which is Pixie and his White Rose Orchestra. After that, we've got Monty Python, Always Look on the Bright Side. And then finishing up with Among My Souvenirs with Vera Lynn. Sit back and enjoy.

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Other things just make you swear and curse. 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

0: Bernie, I said, they'll never make that money, mate.
1: And there we are, it's 11:30, this is Great Lakes FM 101.5, Sunday Interlude. This is just the programme that you should be listening to. Okay, a little break from our sponsors and I'll be back shortly with some more music. One block.
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1: Okay, let's continue on with some more music. First up with Among My Souvenirs with Vera Lynn. After that, a band played Waltzing Matilda with Pixney's White. I think I played earlier. But anyhow, I'll play it again. The Battle of the New Orleans with John Horton and Be My Love from the Toast of New Orleans, the Mario Lanza. So sit back and enjoy.

0: And it's 11:46. This is Great Lakes FM 101.5. Let's have a little announcement from our sponsors. Then we're back with some more music until the news comes up at midday. Won't be long.
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0: Okay, let's continue on until the news comes up at midday. First of all, we've got Before the Next Teardrops Fall with Freddie Fender, then The Battle of the New Orleans with Johnny Horton, The Ten Tenors with Ben Besame Mucho, and then Rod Stewart and Cher, Bewitched, Bothered and Bewildered. So sit back and enjoy. Here we go.

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0: And
1: I'm going to have to turn that off because something's wrong. There's no news coming through on the channel. Okay, let's continue on now. The credits. Okay. 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
1: Okay, let's have a look at the forecast for... where are we? The forecast for the mid-north coast, sorry. Having a little problems with this computer today. Okay, mostly sunny day today with a medium chance of showers in the north, most likely in the evening. Near zero chance of rain elsewhere with light winds. Daytime maximum temperatures between 15 and 20 degrees. Now the fire danger. The north coast is no ratings, but then the Greater Hunt and New England and Northern Slopes have all got moderate warnings for fire, so just be aware of that. And tomorrow, the 22nd of June, partly cloudy and a medium chance of showers in the north, slight chance elsewhere. Light winds, overnight temperatures falling between 4 and 10 degrees, with daytime temperatures reaching between 14 and 19 degrees. Now, let's have a look at the Macquarie Coast Marine Report from Smoky Cape to Seal Rocks. Until midnight tonight, winds are variably around about 10 knots. Seas below 1 metre, swells southerly swell around about 1 metre, and the weather is partly cloudy. And now for Monday, the 22nd of June, the winds are variably about 10 knots, becoming southwesterly 15 to 20 knots in the morning. Seas below 1 metre, increasing to 1 to 1.5 metres around midday. And the swells are southerly swell around below 1 metre, increasing to 1.5 metres south of Port Macquarie. And the weather is partly cloudy tomorrow and 80% chance of showers. So there we are. That's the news. And the way this is Great Lakes FM 101.5. This is back. Here we are. Okay.
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1: Okay, hello, beloved. Start again, Bill. Bewitched, Beloved, and Bewildered, Rod Stewart and Cher. And then after that, Bicycle Bill for Two, Put on Your Old Grape on It, Mitch Miller. And after that, we've got the Four Preps with the Big Man, that song, Big Man. After that, Patsy Cline, Bill Bailey, Won't You Please Come Home. Sit back and enjoy. Here we go.

0: And it's 12:29. This is Great Right Lakes FM 101.5. Little break coming up. Our sponsors back very shortly after this.
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0: And it's 12:30 exactly. Let's continue on with some more music. First up with the Phantom of the Opera by Richard Clayderman. And after that, the Men of Harleek. From them, from FRON Male Choir. And after that, Magic Organ with Alley Cat. Remember that one, Alley Cat? And then Cilla Black with You've Lost That Loving Feeling and Judy Garland on the Sunny Side of the Street. So sit back and enjoy.

0: And it's 12:40, coming up to 12:45, and this is Good Great Lakes FM 101.5. This is Sunday Interlude, if you have just tuned in. A little break coming up from our sponsors. We'll be back with some more music until the news comes up at 1 o'clock.
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0: Okay, let's continue on with some news until the news comes up at 1 o'clock. First up, Cilla Black. You've lost that loving feeling after that Yone Bayers, the night they drove old Dixie down, and then Ethel Freeman, The Impossible Dream from Man from La Mancha, and then Andy Stewart, I Belong to Glasgow. So, I've got a little problem to do here. Okay, let's continue on. First up, we've got Oh, You Love With The Feeling. Here we go.

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1: Good afternoon, I'm Jamel Wells. The Prime Minister has declared Australia will work with whoever goes on to lead the UK. Greater Manchester Mayor Andy Burnham will soon enter the UK Parliament after winning a pivotal by-election. He's expected to launch a leadership challenge against incumbent Prime Minister Sir Keir Starmer. Anthony Albanese has told Sky News while his preference is stability, he'll engage with whoever gets the keys to Downing Street.
2: We'll deal with whoever is elected with our partners, but I must say that the history of just changing leaders is not a positive one.
1: Drivers have been granted more relief at the Bowser, with the federal government extending its fuel excise. Instead of the cut ending in 10 days, petrol and diesel will remain 16 cents a litre cheaper for another month. That will save around $11 a tank. The $400 million package will also cut charges for truck drivers to help ease rising freight costs. Police are investigating a fatal shooting outside a Melbourne nightclub. A man in his 30s shot at Ascot Vale this morning has died in hospital. Police say he left the club with hundreds of other people just before he was attacked. A Sydney tanning operation has become the first commercial solarium business fined by the Environment Watchdog. Toby Goff reports.
3: FA Beauty, trading as The Tanned Me, was ordered to pay over $35,000 in penalties and legal fees and forfeit nine commercial sunbeds valued at $90,000 each. It follows a number of raids on the business's Bondi Junction and Fairfield salons, where employees reportedly tried to hide clients in warm tanning beds and pass them off as retail customers. Commercial UV tanning has been completely banned in New South Wales since 2014 due to its links to skin cancer. The Environment Protection Authority warns it's just the beginning of a wider crackdown targeting a growing industry of illegal solarium operations.
1: The future of Brisbane's $10 billion Gympie Road bypass tunnel is in doubt after claims the project will be delayed until after the 2032 Olympics. The state opposition is accusing the government of abandoning an election promise. And new data shows half of all Australians are paying for online subscriptions that they never use, with streaming services topping the list of digital waste. In finance, one Australian dollar is buying around 70 US cents.
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5: Good afternoon. Round 16 of the NRL rolls on this afternoon with the Warriors hosting the Cowboys across the Tasman. The Storm will then host the Raiders in Melbourne, with Maroons hero Cameron Munster due to play his 250th game. But coach Craig Bellamy was unable to confirm whether all three of his Origin stars will take to the field.
6: They might not play, you know, one or two of them or whatever, but you know, they might start off the bench as well. You know, we can start them all off the bench if we have to.
5: In AFL, Finn O'Sullivan is making his return to North Melbourne, who take on Richmond at the MCG this afternoon. That game's set to get underway in the next few minutes. And at the FIFA World Cup, Germany has beaten Ivory Coast 2-1, and the Netherlands have thumped Sweden 5-1. That's the latest sport. I'm Max White.
1: You're up to date. 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
10: And the temperature at Foster Tuncurry at this point of time, 19.1 degrees, 43% relative humidity, and the winds are northwesterly at 6 kilometres an hour. Now let's have a look at the Mid-North Coast report and see what's happening there. It's 21st of June and it's a mostly sunny day. Pardon me. Medium chance of showers in the north, most likely in the evening. Then near rosy chance of rain elsewhere with light winds. Now the daytime maximum temperature is between 15 and 20 degrees. Now the fire danger today. North Coast got no ratings come through at all. Now with the rest of it, Greater Hunter, New England and Northern Slopes are all got moderate warnings for fire danger. So just be aware of that. And tomorrow, Monday the 22nd of June, partly cloudy, medium chance of showers in the north with a slight chance of elsewhere. And light winds. Overnight temperatures falling between 4 and 10 degrees, with daytime temperatures reaching between 14 and 19 degrees. And now the Macquarie Coast Marine Report from Smoky Cape to Seal Rocks for the midnight up to midnight tonight. The winds are variably around about 10 knots. Seas below 1 metre. Swell is a southerly swell around about 1 metre. The weather is partly cloudy. And also for Monday for the same area, the winds are variably up to 10 knots, becoming southwesterly, 15 to 20 knots in the morning, and the seas below 1 metre, increasing to 1 to 1.5 metres around midday. And the swell is a southerly swell below 1 metre, increasing to 1 to 1.5 metres south of Port Macquarie. And the weather generally tomorrow is partly cloudy, 80% chance of showers. So there we are, that's the news and the weather. 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Back shortly.
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10: Okay, let's continue on. Impossible Dream by Ethan Freeman. Pardon me. And, yeah. And then after that, I Am the Pirate King with Anthony Warlow. Here in My Heart is Harry Secombe and Judy Garland. Follow the Little Rick Road. Here we go.

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Away to the cheating world go

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1: When I sally forth to seek my prey, I help myself in a royal way. 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

0: And yes, 15 minutes after the hour. Pardon me. A little break coming up from our sponsors, and we're back with some more music right after this.
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0: 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So sit back and enjoy. 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

0: Yeah. Now which way do we go?
1: Pardon me. That way is a very nice way.
0: Who said that? Don't be silly, Toto. Scarecrows don't talk.
1: It's pleasant down that way, too.
0: That's funny. Wasn't he pointing the other way?
1: Of course, people do go both ways.
0: Why, you did say something, didn't you? Are you doing that on purpose? Or can't you make up your mind?
1: That's the trouble. I can't make up my mind. I haven't got a brain. Only straw.
0: How can you talk if you haven't got a brain?
1: I don't know. But some people without brains do an awful lot of talking, don't they?
0: Yes, I guess you're right. Well, we haven't really met properly, have we?
1: Why, no.
0: How do you do?
1: How do you do?
0: Very well, thank you.
1: Oh, I'm not feeling at all well. You see, it's very tedious being stuck up here all day long with a pole up your back.
0: Oh, dear, that must be terribly uncomfortable. Can't you get down?
1: Down? No, you see, I'm...
0: Oh, well, here, let me help you.
1: Oh, that's very kind of you. Very kind.
0: Well, oh, dear, I don't quite see how I can...
1: Of course, I'm not bright about doing things. But if you'll just bend the nail down in the back, maybe I'll slip off and come...
0: Oh, yes.
1: Oh. Whoops! There goes some of me again.
0: Oh, does it hurt you?
1: Oh, no, I just keep picking it up and putting it back in again. My, it's good to be free. Did I scare you?
0: No, no. I just thought you hurt yourself.
1: But I didn't scare you?
0: No, of course not.
1: I didn't think so. Boo. Scared. Boo. You see? I can't even scare a crow. They come from miles around just to eat in my field and laugh in my face. Oh, I'm a failure because I haven't got a brain.
0: Well, what would you do with a brain if you had one?
1: Do? Why, if I had a brain, I could...
2: Wonderful. Wonderful. Yes.

0: And it's 1:29 coming up to 1:30. 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Temperature 19.2 at this stage, 46% relative humidity, and the winds are 7 kilometres an hour at northwesterly type. Okay, a little break coming up from our sponsors. We're back very shortly with some more music.
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0: Okay, let's continue on with a bit of music for you. Morning, the corner, which is morning, but actually it's from classical translated, it's Matinee. Okay, by Jonas Kaufmann, which is German actually. And then Luciana next, Pavarotti with Mattinata, and then Kamal, All I Ask of You, and then after that, James Last Orchestra, I Love a Lassie. So sit back and enjoy. Here we go.

0: And 1:46, and this is Great Lakes FM 101.5. A little break coming up. Our sponsors are back with some more music until the news at 2 o'clock, and Roberta takes over at 2 o'clock with some great music from the 30s to the 60s and other great music as well. So let's have a little break, and I'll be back shortly.
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0: music you grew up with. And Andy in the morning.
1: It's The Breakfast Show. 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Right here on... Thanks, kids.
2: And let's play some music for you. First up is Fly Me to the Moon, and then The Green, Green Grass of Home by Piet Veerman. He's Dutch, so it's, parts of it will be in Dutch. And after that, we've got Green Sleeves with Helmut Lotti. He's the guy who does the theme song for my program. And after that, I Belong to Glasgow and Sailing Up the Clyde and so forth. There's two or three songs by Andy Stewart. So sit back and enjoy.

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1: Good afternoon, I'm Jamel Wells. The Federal Opposition claims Australia's migration rate remains too high and it's affecting the housing market. ABS data shows 301,000 people arrived here from overseas last year, the smallest number since 2022. Despite the decline, the figure remains around 70,000 people higher than the pre-COVID average. Liberal leader Angus Taylor has told Sky News current levels are unsustainable.
2: The numbers are still way above where they were pre-COVID and way above the sustainable level. And this is the crucial point, way above Labor's own targets. So they've failed time and time again.
1: The federal government says it's hoping to pass its contentious tax legislation within the next fortnight. The bill to rein in negative gearing and capital gains tax concessions is expected to clear the Senate with the help of the Greens. A driver's been charged after police seized cocaine, over $10,000 cash and a knife during a vehicle stop in Sydney. The 19-year-old man has been pulled over in the Surry Hills area. Police say they found 31 bags of cocaine with a street value of over $9,000. Medical experts are calling for an overhaul of post-hospital care, with data showing heart attack patients not doing rehab. A study of 7,000 people shows long-term survival rates are directly tied to the number of recovery sessions a patient completes. Dr. Susie Cartledge says more needs to be done to encourage heart attack patients to continue seeking help.
3: Often they've returned to work by the time the program starts. They've returned back to their life and they're too busy to attend. And I think the real missing link there is that patients don't understand that they've got heart disease and that's a disease that they need to manage for life.
1: A major regional Victorian ambulance station has been closed after an arson attack. An office has been set on fire at the Hume Regional Base in Wangaratta. The ambulance union's Danny Hill says crews were out on jobs at the time.
4: They've been out on cases and come back to find their branch fully alight, and we're just glad that we don't have any injuries, any physical injuries, because this had the potential to be absolutely catastrophic.
1: Queensland Health is reviewing its communications after sending confusing letters to 164,000 women aged in their 40s. The letters urged the women to reconsider getting free mammograms despite rising cancer rates for women under 50. In finance, one Australian dollar buying around 70 US cents.
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6: Bones hero Cameron Munster will this afternoon play his 250th NRL game for the Storm when they host the Raiders in Melbourne. The 31-year-old will be looking to keep the celebrations going following Queensland's emphatic State of Origin win in Game 2. Meanwhile, the match between the Warriors and Cowboys has just kicked off across the ditch. In AFL, St Kilda will be bolstered by the return of Jack Higgins when they take on the Bulldogs at Marvel Stadium this afternoon. The small forward returns to the side after missing the last 4 weeks due to a knee injury. Meanwhile, over at the MCG, the Roos are currently leading the Tigers 21 points to 15 in the second quarter. At the FIFA World Cup, the tiny nation of Curaçao has sealed an emotional nil-all draw against Ecuador to record their first ever World Cup point. Earlier this morning, the Netherlands thrashed Sweden 5-1 before Germany secured a dramatic 2-1 comeback victory over Ivory Coast. That's sport. I'm Max White.
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9: Good afternoon, everyone. Right, the temperature is 18.9 degrees. Our humidity is 43%. The wind is coming from the southwest at 11 kilometres per hour. Our top temperature today is to reach 20, we hope. Usually by now it's usually up there. But for the rest of the mid-north coast, generally for Sunday, mostly sunny. Medium chance of showers in the north, most likely tonight. And the wind, what there is of it, quite light. There's, as I said, about a 20% chance of rain. Moving on to Macquarie Coastal Waters, Smoky Cape to Seal Rocks, and I can't get that Hoosie Watts at Duva to work. Never mind, we'll try the other airline. Here we go. Right, Macquarie Coastal Waters. For Sunday till midnight, the wind variable about 10 knots, seas below 1 metre, the swell southerly around 1 metre. On the water, partly cloudy. Sounds like an ideal Sunday. A really, really good day. And the time, 2:06. Hello again, everyone. You're with Rob.
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beautiful song from Margaret Whiting. We recorded and released in 1945, and of course it was a wonderful hit. And she is the daughter of Richard Whiting, incidentally. From Eddie Fisher, especially for Gwen, I'm Walking Behind You. The year 1953. And of course we opened with our beautiful theme, Moonlight Serenade, from Mr. Miller. 16 minutes after 2 o'clock. Hello again. Have you had a good week? Great. I've had a lovely week. I've been away for a few days. A bit hairy on the way home last night. I don't know whether they had too much of the strong stuff that comes out of a bottle or a keg or what, but I nearly didn't get here. But anyway, I'm here now, and that's the main thing. It's interesting. I think times of day, I've noticed over the years of travelling backwards and forwards down south, that certain times of the day are really busy. And I'm not talking meal times like lunch, dinner, breakfast periods, but in between, like between around 4 to 5, it's fairly solid packed at various places. And it seems to happen, there seems to be a pattern to it. That's just an old lady's observation after thousands of years travelling, I guess. In the meantime, what have we got coming up? Well, we've got another Eddie Fisher one for Gwen.

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Changing partner, especially for Russ. He's become quite a Patti Page fan. It's amazing, isn't it? Some people resonate with a singer in particular. It doesn't matter what they sing. They just love it. Or otherwise, it's particularly a significant song.

0: It was a hit for Patti Page in 1950. And A Tree in the Meadow, as I mentioned, from Margaret Whiting. Coming up now, something from the Rat Pack. Me and My Shadow, Sammy Davis Jr. and Frank.
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4: From a whippoorwill, high on a hill, they snatched a new note.
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4: Stuck it in a horn.
5: Dropped it in a horn.
4: Tell her it was warm. Into a blue note.

Oh, they're larrikins, those boys were. I think they really were. They certainly set each other up quite well. That's from a CD called The Rat Pack Live, recorded on the 30th of October in 1962 at the Villa Vince Club, Venice rather, Club in Chicago. And in the footnote, it made me smile. It says, Dean Martin actually worked as a coal miner at one stage. At one point, he was also a boxer. And just for good measure, he became a gas station attendant and then a mill hand. By the time he was 27 years old, he decided to become a singer, even though he'd had no previous experience. I think the rest, they say, is history. In 1950, Dino signed a recording contract with Capitol Records. He had his first international hit in 1955 with Memories Are Made of This. Dean left Capitol at the end of 1959, and then in 1962 he signed with Reprise Records, which was actually owned and run by Frank Sinatra anyway. And in June 1964 he recorded his next number one song, Everybody Loves Somebody Sometime, and it went on to become his theme song. And as you know, probably all recall too, Sammy Davis became very great pals with Don Lane and their television program in Melbourne Tonight a few years ago, and Sammy was a regular on the show one way and another, and those pair used to muck up quite a bit too, I think, at the time. Anyway, meantime, back at the ranch, how about Don Cherry and Band of Gold?

0: Judy Garland, The Man That Got Away. We played some Judy music last week, but it was the 21st of June, or the 22nd of June in the UK at the time. The year was 1969, and Judy Garland was found dead in the bathroom of her Belgravia Mews home, which was in London, on that particular morning. An empty box of sleeping pills was also discovered, and Miss Garland's husband, who had found the body, said that they had spent a quiet evening at home watching the BBC programme, Royal Family. Born Frances Gumm, the 47-year-old Judy Garland shot to instant stardom for her portrayal as Dorothy in Wizard of Oz, and she was 17 years old. And the song of the film, Over the Rainbow, became her trademark song, which it did. And I think Bill played something from the soundtrack of Wizard of Oz this morning. Despite her success, Judy Garland's life was wrecked by illness, lawsuits, broken marriages, and general torment and unrest, I think. And of course, she had three children. But also, it is the birthday of Kris Kristofferson. He was born in 1936, a singer, a songwriter, an actor, best known probably for Me and Bobby McGee, and also for starring in the film A Star Is Born. Was it the second or the third remake? I think he was in the third remake, and with Streisand. Yeah, interesting. Interesting days, interesting times. Take us to the break. We'll have the break, and then we'll come back with some Les Paul again. He did have Walking and Whistling Blues, but I thought you might enjoy Caravan.
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1: The federal government says it's hoping to pass its contentious tax legislation within the next fortnight. Labor's bill to rein in negative gearing and capital gains tax concessions is expected to clear the Senate with the help of the Greens. Business groups argue the changes should be scrapped. Prime Minister Anthony Albanese says the changes will make the tax system fairer.
2: For every worker to aspire to more income, to aspire to be better off in life. And what we're doing is better aligning income from work with income from assets.
1: The opposition says One Nation does not have the credibility to address voter frustration. News Corp is reporting coalition branch members are leaving for the minor party, claiming the philosophy of the LNP has changed. The exodus has prompted Liberal President Tony Abbott to phone some of the defectors to try and convince them to stay. Opposition leader Angus Taylor has told Sky News One Nation is not the solution to people's grievances.
3: The answer isn't blow the place up, it's roll our sleeves up. Have that credible plan, the credible team in place. I don't think anyone else can offer that. There's only the Liberal and National parties.
1: It's hoped a new database will lead to breakthroughs in the fight against motor neurone disease. Around 1,300 Australian patients have contributed to the platform. University of Queensland Associate Professor Xuan No says the impact of the disease is devastating.
4: In Australia, there will be two people who will be diagnosed with this disease each day. And unfortunately, there will also be two people who will lose their lives to this disease. And it's one of these really rapidly progressing diseases of the brain and the spinal cord, where the nerve cells that control how we move, how we eat, how we speak, they progressively die.
1: Two drivers have died in a crash near Batemans Bay on the New South Wales south coast. Police called to the King's Highway, Nelligan, this afternoon say two vehicles collided. Both drivers died at the scene and are yet to be formally identified. The West Australian government has announced a major crackdown on speeding near schools. Fixed speed cameras will be rolled out across 100 high-risk school sites. And Melbourne commuters can now use their credit card, phone or smartwatch across the tram network. Ticketless travel was launched on trains earlier this month. Buses are set to get the capability next month. In finance, one Australian dollar is buying around 70 US cents.
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6: Cameron Munster is poised to become just the seventh player in Melbourne Storm history to play 250 games for the club when they host the Raiders at Amy Park this afternoon. Former teammate and current Queensland coach Billy Slater has told the Continuous Call team Munster is one of a kind.
7: He's just so unique to himself. He plays his own way. He leads his own way and he stays true to himself.
6: The Warriors and Cowboys are currently locked in a tight battle across the ditch in Christchurch. The Kiwis lead 14 points to 10. In AFL, the Tigers lead the Roos 52 points to 26 at the MCG. St Kilda will then go head-to-head with the Bulldogs at Docklands. And the Socceroos have been handed a massive World Cup boost with one of Paraguay's best players to miss Friday's clash with Australia after he received a red card in their 1-0 win over Turkey, handing him an automatic one-match ban. That's sport. I'm Max White.
1: 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That's the latest news and sport.
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10: And we have a weather update for you. Now, the temperature is 19.2 degrees and the humidity is 44%. The wind is coming from the south-southeast at 7 kilometres per hour. For the mid-north coast generally, for this afternoon, 20% chance of rain. Nothing showing on the radar as I speak. And mostly sunny, medium chance of showers in the north, most likely tonight. Also, the wind, what there is of it, will be light. Moving on to Macquarie coastal waters, Smoky Cape to Seal Rocks. The wind variable about 10 knots, the sea below 1 metre. The swell southerly around 1 metre, and on the water partly cloudy. Sounds like a pretty good Sunday afternoon. All things considered, and the time is coming up just shy of 6 minutes past 3 o'clock. You're with Rob, walking down memory lane.
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10: And it's time to say hello to Mr. Jolson, especially for the boys, just after the 3 o'clock news every Sunday afternoon. Mr. Jolson pops along for a very special spotlight spot. Today, probably his one of his best known, apart from Mammy, Swanee'd have to be up there. And here he is for you, Gus and Phil.

The fabulous voice of Della Reese. Can't beat it. Don't You Know? Massive hit for her. 1959. It doesn't seem that long ago in my memory box, anyway. Okay, now I've had a visit from Uncle Doug. He's just popped in to give me his hello, how are you greeting, which is lovely. Doug's one of our wonderful announcers, fills in for everybody that's having time off due to family commitments, whatever. Dougie's always the first one to put up his hand and say, I'll do it, yeah, no worries. And he had a birthday last week, so he came in to tell me all about his very special birthday. If you haven't caught up with him, you will this week. He pops in at least once a week and not more often. He also reads our local news, so he's a very busy guy. So a big cheerio out to Doug. We had from Anne Murray, Old Cape Cod. Big hit for Patty Page, but in one of Anne Murray's earlier recordings called Anne Murray Crooning, she does all the old standards from the 50s, and they're wonderful, and I'm going to play you a couple more. I also played I'm Confessing That I Love You, and I'm a Fool to Care, and that's coming up right now. And the time coming up to 3:13.

Change Partners and Dad's With Me, Bing Crosby's version, just for something different. And a double from, as I said, from Anne Murray, I'm Confessing That I Love You and I'm a Fool to Care. Anne Murray was born on the 20th of June in 1945 in a Canadian retired county. A population and a pop and adult contemporary music singer who has sold over 55 million album copies worldwide over her 40-year career. She has won four Grammys, including Grammy Award for Best Female Pop Vocal Performance, and the year was 1978. She was the first Canadian female solo singer to reach number one in the United States charts and the first to earn a gold record for her signature song, Snowbird, 1970. God, it doesn't seem that long. Anne Murray is well known for her Grammy Award-winning 1978 number one hit in several countries, You Needed Me, a big firm favourite on this program, and is the first woman and the first Canadian to win Album of the Year in 1984 in the Country Music Association Awards for her Gold Plus 1983 album, A Little Good News. We all need that. Other than for the four Grammys, Anne Murray has received a record 25 Juno Awards, three American Music Awards, three Country Music Association Awards, three Canadian Country Music Association Awards. She's been inducted into the Canadian Country Hall of Fame, Juno Hall of Fame, and the Canadian Songwriters Hall of Fame. Add to that the Canadian Broadcast Hall of Fame. She is a member of the Country Music Hall of Fame Walkway of Stars in Nashville. She has her own star on the Hollywood Walk of Fame in LA and on Canada's Walk of Fame in Toronto. In 2011, Billboard ranked her 10th on their list of the 50 biggest adult contemporary artists ever. Ain't bad. On a personal side, in 2009, she released her autobiography, All of Me. She embarked on a 15-city book tour, and she was signing, of course, during that tour. She started in Nashville on the 27th of October in 2009, ended up in Ottawa, November 24, 2009. The tour also included a special in-conversation interview with Michael Posner at the International Festival of Authors in Toronto, which was the 30th of October, 2009. Her faith is Catholic. Her nephew, Paul Murray, was a lead singer in the Canadian alternative rock group Sandbox, and while her nephew, Dale Murray, also has been associated with bands The Guthries and Cuff the Duke. In 1978, Anne Murray married Bill Longstroth, music producer, longtime host of Sing Along Jubilee.

had two children, William, born in 76, and Dawn, born in 79. Dawn is a singer, songwriter, and an artist who has recorded with her mother a number of times, including the duet Let There Be Love. In 1999, for Anne Murray's What a Wonderful World album, Anne and Dawn were featured in the mother-daughter duet of Nobody Loves Me Like You Do. On Anne Murray's hit 2008 US CD, released in late 2007 in Canada actually, Anne Murray duets Friends and Legends. Murray and Longsworth separated in 97, that's a husband, and divorced the following year. He sadly passed away in May 2013. In January 1998, Anne Murray and her daughter Dawn performed at a benefit concert for Sheena's Place, an eating disorder treatment centre in Toronto. Both have actually spoken publicly about Dawn's struggle with anorexia nervosa, which she developed when she was 10 years old. Dawn has sought treatment and continues to pursue a career in music. Anne Murray lives in Thornhill, Ontario, for over 40 years, from the late 1970s to 2019. Then she returned to her home province in Nova Scotia, settling in Halifax. She kept close ties with her hometown and located about an hour east of Moncton, New Brunswick, and 2 hours north of Halifax. The Anne Murray Centre, located in Springville, opened in July 1989 and houses a collection of memorabilia from both her personal and her professional career in a series of displays, etc. On February 12, 2010, Anne Murray was one of 8 Canadians who carried the Olympic flag during the opening ceremony of the 11th Olympic Winter Games in Vancouver. Anne Murray was a public supporter of Canadian environmentalist and geneticist David Suzuki, Nature's Challenge. But did you know she's a long-time golf enthusiast? She made history in October 2003 at Turning Zone Resort and Casino in Verona, New York, by becoming the first woman to score a hole-in-one on the 108-yard par 3, 17th hole at Kaluahunyat Golf Club. On May 11, 2007, Golf for Women magazine named Anne Murray the world's best female celebrity golfer, noting her 11 handicap. So a little brief, and I do say brief, look at Anne Murray. What a talent, what a lady, but she has known great sadness.

0: Crimea River was a hit in 1955 for Julie London, one of her biggest hits. You may recall she was married to the dragnet man Jack Webb. We also had a little earlier from her, I'm Confessing That I Love You and I'm a Fool to Care, which were hits for Les Paul and Mary Ford round about 1952. The time is 3:31. You're with Rob, walking down memory lane.
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0: 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Runs through, this will be the last week, through to the 26th of June. Now, the biggest morning tea, it's that time of year, really. Halliday's Point Senior Citizens Club sponsoring biggest morning tea at their clubhouse, 23rd of June at 10:30 a.m. Every dollar raised helps support those impacted by cancer. Please book early to avoid missing out. And your contact is Jackie on 0415 845 745. The next Great Lakes Evening View Club meeting will be Monday the 22nd of June, that's tomorrow night, 6 p.m. Sporty's Tuncurry. Everyone is welcome. Great way to meet new friends and help raise money for the Smith family, in particular Learning for Life students. A two-course meal is provided with tea or coffee, costs $30. And if you would like a booking, which they are essential, you must contact this number, 0402 314 221. Now, there's a dementia drop-in service being held Wednesday the 24th of June at Foster Civic Centre from 9:30 to 11:30 a.m. Information is available for anyone dealing with dementia. No appointment is necessary and everyone is welcome. The Great Lakes Concert Band meet every Thursday at 5 p.m. at Club Foster, where they practice under the guidance of conductor Neil Buckley. So if you play a brass or woodwind or percussion instrument, you are most welcome. The Great Lakes Band is also available for events, so if you'd like more information about perhaps booking them, please contact Jane Waldron, 0433 982 559. And last but not least, those very fit people at Tea Gardens. I thought of you as I drove past the turnoff. Tea Gardens Thursday Walkers will go to Paterson Historical Walk, Thursday, June 25th. Bring morning tea and lunch. Meet at the Tea Gardens Library car park for an 8:30 a.m. departure. New walkers are very welcome. For information, please ring 0419 61 68 and 41. And the time is 20 minutes to 4 o'clock, and you're with Rob. We're walking down memory lane. And

0: Gilbert, especially for Bay, with Gilbert's La Belle Size. I'll get there eventually. We also had the theme from Love Story by Andy Williams. Always a popular request, that particular one. And that particular version too, by Andy. We have got coming up Mac Davis with Baby, Don't Get Hooked on Me. Songs between 1970 and 1975. All old favourites, as you would expect.
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0: Garfunkel. The year was 1975. I Only Have Eyes For You. Song goes back to the late 20s, early 30s. It was a big hit on Broadway. We also had Baby Baby Don't Get Hooked On Me from Mac Davis, 1974. And Someone, There Is Always Someone, Ray Conniff and the Singers. It is now 4 p.m.
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2: Good afternoon, I'm Jamel Wells. The opposition's welcoming the government's decision to keep fuel prices lower for longer. Federal Politics reporter Nelson Scott.
3: Labor halved the fuel excise at the height of the Iran war in April, a discount that was set to expire at the end of this month. The government has confirmed relief will now continue until the end of July, though the savings will be reduced. Motorists will now save 16 cents per litre at the bowser rather than 32, equating to around $11 a tank. Prime Minister Anthony Albanese has told Sky News the move will help shield Australians from the ongoing impacts of the Middle East conflict.
4: This will enable some certainty going forward.
3: Opposition leader Angus Taylor has welcomed the move, arguing the excise cut was initially coalition policy.
5: We want to support ongoing relief in this cost of living crisis.
3: The heavy vehicle road user charge will also be reduced by 16 cents over the same period. Nelson Scott, Canberra.
2: Iran has closed the Strait of Hormuz just days after it was reopened to global oil and gas shipping. A fragile peace deal remains in jeopardy after Israeli strikes in southern Lebanon killed at least 16 people overnight. Five men have been injured in a suspected terrorist attack in Edinburgh. Officers in the Scottish capital say a man with a machete targeted members of the local Muslim community. A 36-year-old man has been arrested. Experts are warning cases of bird flu detected in Australia will lead to the country's worst ever wildlife disaster. Two cases have been detected in Western Australia. A global outbreak has killed 300 million birds. A crime scene has been set up after a fatal crash near Batemans Bay on the New South Wales south coast. Police called to the King's Highway at Nelligan this afternoon say two vehicles collided. The driver of both cars died at the scene. They are yet to be formally identified. A study has revealed 80% of Australian heart attack patients are failing to access life-saving rehab programs. Monash University research shows patients who skip the rehab are four times more likely to die from another heart attack. Dr. Susie Cartledge says thousands are putting themselves at risk.
6: So they really set them up for a lifelong heart health journey, and seeing these numbers of only one-fifth of patients attending is really not good for the long-term health of these cardiac patients in Australia.
2: And in finance, one Australian dollar is buying around 70 US cents.
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8: Chapman Tony Popovich is standing by his decision to bench two of his stars in a 2-0 loss to the USA at the World Cup. The Socceroos coach is coming under fire for dropping Game 1 heroes Nestori Irinkunda and Connor Metcalf. Popovich says he had his reasons.
9: We didn't want to go with the same 11, and you could see why. We judge what we see at training as well, in how the players look, how they've recovered physically, emotionally from the match, and that enabled us to put the more explosive players on in the second half.
8: Meanwhile, in today's action, Japan has thumped Tunisia 4-0. Germany has beaten Ivory Coast 2-1. In AFL, North Melbourne has run away with a 73-48 victory over Richmond at the MCG. The Bulldogs currently up 27 points to 22 against St Kilda. And the Warriors have kicked off today's NRL action with the win over the Cowboys in Christchurch, running away with a 38-20 victory. That's sport. I'm Max White.
2: That's the latest news and sport.
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0: And it's time for another update of the weather. The temperature is currently 19 degrees, humidity 45%. The wind is coming from the south, 6 kilometres per hour. Still suggesting a 20% chance of rain, nothing showing on radar other than a lot of cloud. For the mid-north coast generally, for the rest of the afternoon, mostly sunny. A medium chance of showers in the north, most likely tonight. And the wind, what there is of it, is very light. Moving on to the Macquarie coastal waters, Smoky Cape to Seal Rocks. The wind variable about 10 knots. Sea below 1 metre. The swell southerly around 1 metre. On the water, partly cloudy. That's news, sport and weather. Next bulletin will come through at 5 p.m. You're with Rob. We're walking down memory lane.
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virtuoso concerto by Ray Conniff and his orchestra, but you may recall the Four Aces version titled The World Outside Belongs to You and Belongs to Me. It was a big hit for them in the late 50, 59, 1960. Everything old is new again. The Warsaw Concerto has been around there a long time. I think one of the best instrumentals, of course, is the one I played, Ray Conniff. Coming up, we've got Nilsson from 1972 with Without You.

0: the Boulevard of Broken Dreams. No doubt about it, he was been an amazing force in music, Mr. Tony Bennett. The song Boulevard of Broken Dreams goes back to Roman Scandals, a film in 1933. It starred Eddie Cantor, Ruth Etting. It had a very big dance sequence with Busley Berkeley doing the directions, of course. And in 1950, the song became a hit for Tony Bennett. And everything old is new again, isn't it always? But Tony Bennett is interesting in the point of view of today's date, actually, the 21st of June, because it was at the age of 80 that Tony Bennett married his long-term, or really long-time, girlfriend. Her name was Susan Crowe. She was 47, and they got married in 2007. They'd been in a relationship for 18 years. I figured they probably thought, if it ain't broke, don't fix it, maybe, and then changed their mind. Maybe it was something to do with legals. You never know, do you? Interesting date, though, the 21st of June. Bobby Darin recorded his first hit, Splish Splash, the year 1958. It took 10 minutes for him to write the song. It was that easy. Bobby V recorded Carole King, Jerry Goffin song, Take Good Care of My Baby, on that date in 1961. And of course, Bert Kampfert, German-born orchestra leader, producer, he passed away at the age of only 57 in 1980. But it was in Switzerland. And of course, as you're aware, for us, it's the winter solstice down here because we're on the shortest day of the year. And the time is 17 minutes after 4 o'clock. So we will have a word.
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The year was 1974. Barry White, You're My First, My Last, My Everything. Coming up now, Mr. Bennett is back with Boulevard of Broken Dreams, which we had, and now we've got... I've got done the wrong number. It should be Rags to Riches, so I'll fix that, and then we'll play that for you. 22 and a half after four.

0: Bella Etala from Engelbert Humperdinck. It's got a nice swing to it. I get a little sentimental over you from the New Seekers back in 1974, just a couple of years ago. I know you remember it well. 4:33 if you're clock watching.
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powerful voice of Paul Anka, All of a Sudden My Heart Sings. Also from Paul Anka, Time to Cry. From the Stylistics, You Make Me Feel Brand New. And another track coming up from the Stylistics, Let's Put It All Together. The time is 4:45.

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0: Yes, I'm just getting organised for it. And we have two items. Lost, a black lady's purse with red embroidery. It was lost in Tuncurry at the Rockpool. This was Tuesday the 16th of June. If you've seen it, know anything about it, perhaps saw it, whatever, please contact 0410 685 753. That's a lady's black purse with red embroidery. Also lost, a gold bracelet has been lost in the vicinity of Lumus Radiology in Breckenridge Street in Foster. That's the street round the corner from the hospital. A reward is offered, as it is of great sentimental value. Please contact Dennis if it's been found on this number, 0447 757054. Repeat, 0447 757054, if found. Okay, that completes Lost and Found. Thankfully, there's not too many things there, but anything lost is always, and you know what I mean. Do you remember Gomer Pyle? Do you remember that he sang? Of course you did. Here's Jean from Jim Neighbours.

Bright Eyes from Art Garfunkel. And it's a beautiful song, but it is also a theme from a film called Watership Down. It was number one in the UK in 1979, that particular track. But the Watership Down tells us about the world that's coming, that's not good, if you like. And it was predicted way back when. Coming up next, we've got Bobby Darin. And the time is 4:50, coming up to 4:58, closer.

0: Andy Burnham will soon enter the UK Parliament after winning a pivotal by-election. He's expected to launch a leadership challenge against incumbent British Prime Minister Keir Starmer. Anthony Albanese has told Sky News while his preference is stability, he'll engage with whoever gets the keys to Downing Street.
1: We'll deal with whoever is elected with our partners, but I must say that the history of just changing leaders is not a positive one.
0: Drivers have been granted more relief at the Bowser, with the federal government extending its fuel excise. Instead of the cut ending in 10 days, petrol and diesel will remain 16 cents a litre cheaper for another month. That will save around $11 a tank. The $400 million package will also cut charges for truck drivers to help ease rising freight costs. Police are investigating a fatal shooting outside a Melbourne nightclub. A man in his 30s, shot at Ascot Vale early this morning, has died in hospital. Police say he left the club with hundreds of other people just before he was attacked. A Sydney tanning operation has become the first commercial solarium business fined by the environment watchdog. Toby Goff reports.
2: FA Beauty, trading as The Tanned Me, was ordered to pay over $35,000 in penalties and legal fees and forfeit nine commercial sunbeds valued at $90,000 each. It follows a number of raids on the business's Bondi Junction and Fairfield salons, where employees reportedly tried to hide clients in warm tanning beds and pass them off as retail customers. Commercial UV tanning has been completely banned in New South Wales since 2014 due to its links to skin cancer. The Environment Protection Authority warns it's just the beginning of a wider crackdown targeting a growing industry of illegal solarium operations.
0: One of Iceland's two remaining whaling ships has set out to kill whales after a two-year hiatus. Iceland is one of only three countries that still openly permit whaling, alongside Norway and Japan. And new data shows half of all Australians are paying for online subscriptions that they never use, with streaming services topping the list of digital waste. In finance, one Australian dollar is buying around 70 US cents.
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4: The Kangaroos have jumped into the AFL top 10 following a 25-point win over Richmond at the MCG. Cooper Trembeth starred for the Roos, scoring four goals. Meanwhile, the Bulldogs are leading St Kilda 57 points to 43 in the third quarter of their match at Docklands. The Warriors have kicked off today's NRL triple header with a 38-point to 20 victory in Christchurch. The Kiwis now within 4 points of the leading Panthers on the ladder. Meanwhile, the Storm and Raiders are going head-to-head in a tight contest at Amy Park. The current score locked up at 20 apiece at half-time. At the FIFA World Cup, Japan has smashed Tunisia 4-0. Germany has booked their place in the knockout rounds with a dramatic injury winner in a 2-1 victory over Ivory Coast. And the Socceroos have been handed a massive World Cup boost, with one of Paraguay's best players to miss Friday's clash with Australia after he received a red card in their 1-0 win over Turkey. That's sport. I'm Max White.
0: That's the latest news and sport.
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7: It's what happens when you press the wrong buttons, isn't it? Never mind, we get there. And the time is 4 minutes after five, and the weather, right, still no rain showing. So for the mid-north coast, for the rest of Sunday, partly cloudy, medium chance of showers in the north, most likely tonight, and a chance of rain has increased to 30%. It was 20 earlier. Currently, our temperature is 15.8 degrees. Humidity is 68%. The wind is coming from the east-southeast at 7 kilometres per hour. Moving on to Macquarie coastal waters for Sunday. The wind east to southeasterly below 10 knots. The sea below 0.5 of a metre. The swell is southerly around 1 metre and on the water partly cloudy. The time is 5 minutes past five. You're with Rob and we're walking down memory lane till 6 o'clock.
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7: Oh, yes, a few things to tell you about. We played Bright Eyes. I told you about we didn't play Power of Love. I don't think we got to that. I got caught on the phone and I wasn't quite sure, but I know that we had You Make Me Feel Brand New from the Stylistics. We played Bobby Darin with In a World Without You, which was wonderful composition. And I've got another one, You're the Reason I'm Living, because I thought we spoke about him earlier with his first hit that he wrote in 10 minutes called Splish Splash. And I thought, oh, I've got to play Bobby Darin on the strength of that. Coming up, we've got Jennifer Rush with The Power of Love as well.

The Power of Love from Jennifer Rush. What a great hit it was, and what a wonderful song. And the time is 18 minutes after five. Unfortunately, Lorinda is unable to be with us tonight, so we'll be going to the overnight program after 6 o'clock news. And just moving on, a few things to tell you about. Recently, as in I think it was last week, Olivia Newton-John's Cancer and Wellness Centre apparently was closing. Would you believe it opened on the 26th of June in the year 2012, so it would be its, if you like, its opening birthday would it be tomorrow. And her sister Roma died of brain cancer in 2013, and Olivia we lost in August 2022. What a sad end to a story, to a sad

0: had a lot of foundation stones, but nothing else. You might say that was a vote of confidence somehow. It was on the 21st of June in 1942 that German forces under General Erwin Rommel captured Tobruk in Libya, taking more than 25,000 Allied prisoners. A lot of our guys were there. On that date, also in 1954, Australian runner John Landy, then at the age of 24, broke Britain's Roger Bannister's world mile record, clocking in 3 minutes 57.9 seconds in Turku in Finland. And Roger Bannister, of course, they made a film about him and wrote a great piece of music, and it was called Chariots of Fire. In 1961, on the 21st of June, an RAF Falcon jet bomber, the first aircraft to fly non-stop from Britain to Australia, arrived at Richmond, New South Wales. It refuelled three times mid-air, and that was something back in 1961. And in 1966, on the same date, factory hand Peter Cochran shoots at Federal Labor opposition leader Arthur Cornwell after a rally in Mossman against the Vietnam War. It injured Mr. Cornwell at the time with shattered glass from the car window, doing actually most of the damage. So a few tidbits from the news that was on the day. Bill Collins died on the 20th of June in 2019. Mr. Movies, served many, many years on television, everything. He was on Channel 9, Channel 7, and he started on the ABC. He was also a full-time lecturer for many years at the university in Sydney. He was 84 years old when he passed, but his career spanned 55 years. His father was a policeman and his mother was a teacher. Errol Flynn was born on the 20th of June in 1909. He died too young. He was only 50 or something when he passed. It was just amazing, isn't it? Just how quickly people come into your life in some form or another, through film or someone you know, or through music, and you connect in a way or in some special way. It's 22 minutes after five. We'll have a word.
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3: 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The Nationals will reduce migration and link it to the number of homes being built. We'll put Australian values and our national interests first and ensure welfare is reserved for Australian citizens, because Australians deserve a migration system that helps restore living standards, not drive them backwards. 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

0: I'm a patriotic man, yes. Song of a Patriot is the title of the song. Johnny Cash with Marty Robbins, recorded back in round about 1980 on his Johnny Cash, the Essential Johnny Cash album. I'm going to play a request for Russ. He's requested one of his favourites, and that is The Highwayman. But The Highwayman on this group this week is Waylon Jennings, Kris Kristofferson, Willie Nelson and Johnny Cash. Okay, so we'll get that organised in just a moment. A couple of thank yous for listeners. A big welcome to Kate at Lake Macquarie. Hugh and Helen are home and been listening and singing along this afternoon. Also, Jeffrey always has positive feedback. Dougie was in and said the same thing. And Gwen, of course. You can't ruin a Sunday if you pay Eddie Fisher, as they say. So a lot of fun. People enjoyed the program, and that's why we do what we do, if you like.
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And that was The Highwaymen, the request from Russ, with Waylon Jennings and the rest of the boys. We also had in that bracket from Hugh Moffat, Rose of My Heart, and we did have John Williams a little earlier with I Believe in You. Coming up now, I've got, it's got a mind of its own, player number one, I'm convinced of that. I'll see if we can get Lacey J. Dalton up with 16th Avenue.

Joy with Fly Like a Bird. We also had a little earlier, One Kiss for Old Time's Sake from Ronnie Dove. I just realised I hadn't mentioned it. Coming up now, Everything's a Waltz from Ed Bruce.

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I've never seen a sight that didn't look better looking back. I was born under a wandering star. Mud can make you prisoner and the plains can bake you dry. Snow can burn your eyes, but only people make you cry. Home is made for coming from, for dreams of going to, which with any luck will never come.

soundtrack, of course, and When I Dream from Jack Clement, especially for the ladies down there in Chapman's Road in the retirement village. It's 6:05. It's time for me to say good night. Thank you for your company. Look forward to it next Sunday afternoon between 2 and 6. Thank you also for your phone calls and best wishes. I really appreciate the feedback. If I can play something for you, as long as I've got notice so I can bring it in, more than happy to, providing I own it. And in the meantime, you look after yourself and those you care for. We're going to cross to our overnight group in a moment and take you through all night. So stay with us. Great Lakes FM, always there. Good night.

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0: 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Yeah, Lumpy's.
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0: 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For all your landscaping and gardening needs in the Great Lakes, Lumpy's Nursery, 27 Chapman's Road, Suncurry. 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
4: and Peter Fogarty.
3: Peter, you've prepared the program. What's coming up?
4: Well, the first half is things from the 20s, 30s and 40s and maybe 50s. And the second half, a lot of Australian jazz with a little special on Bob Barnard.
3: All right, I can see we're starting in 1954. It was a good year.
4: That was it, kid Ori. It's That's a Plenty.

0: And that's a plenty. Kid Ory's Creole Jazz Band, recorded in Hollywood in August of 1954. Kid Ory playing the trombone, Alvin Alcorn, who's been to Australia. He was playing the trumpet, George Provick clarinet, Don Newell piano, Bill Newman guitar, Ed Garland bass, Minor Hall was the drummer. And that was the first track on this program of music selected by Peter Fogarty.
1: And the second track was recorded in Chicago, October 11, 1946. Joe Turner and his Boogie Woogie Boys.
0: Previously, we've listened to Big Joe performing with Pete Johnson, because the two of them worked together regularly through the 1940s, usually on the west coast of the United States, and they had a Blue Room Club, which they opened in Los Angeles. There's a review here that suggests that Big Joe Turner was rough, raw, and sexually direct. One of the very first rock and roll phenomena. There's an interesting little snippet here that's not really relevant, but I like it, so I'll tell you. He visited Britain in 1965. He toured with Humphrey Littleton. And Humphrey Littleton wrote an account of the tour in Take It From The Top. And in that, he described Big Joe Turner's preference for the key of C and his liability to set fire to hotel rooms.
1: Right.
0: Otherwise, it says it's a revealing and loving portrait.
1: Well, that's interesting.
0: You'd have to watch him.
1: I know. Well, the name of the song, by the way, is Sally Azuzaz Blues.

0: And we heard Big Joe Turner there with his Boogie Woogie Boys, recorded back in 1946. He certainly had a very good voice, even if he was prone to set fire to hotel rooms.
1: And play in the key of C. Well, we're going to Hollywood now, January the 12th, 1953. We've got the Shorty Rogers Orchestra, which had Shorty Rogers on trumpet, John Graz on French horn, Gene England on tuba, Art Pepper on alto sax, Jimmy Giuffre on tenor sax, Hampton Hawes on piano, Jean Mandragon on bass, and Shelly Mann on drums. Some interesting orchestral instruments there, you know, using French horns and tubas, but here we are with Pirouette.

0: Shorty Rogers leading the group there, and that was a recording from 1953, Pirouette. Looking forward to the sort of thing that Gil Evans did with his orchestral jazz arrangements.
1: Yes. A few months ago we played Midnight Blues. Well, now we've got Midnight Blues too, and that's with Bunk Johnson. And we've got Bunk Johnson on trumpet, we've got George Lewis on clarinet, Sidney Brown on tuba, another tuba, Jim Robertson on trombone, Lawrence Moreira on banjo, Alcide Pavagot on bass, and Baby Dodds on drums.
0: Yes, he's one of those sort of interesting characters whose career went up and down. See, one night in 1934, the band leader was stabbed to death as he played alongside Bunk Johnson on the stage, and that seemed to have slowed down his career because he had dental problems. And Bunk Johnson sort of went off to a place called New Iberia and worked there at various jobs, including caretaking and truck driving. But then in 1939, a couple of blokes who were researching a book, it was called Jazzmen. They were Frederick Ramsey and William Russell. And in researching that for that book, they found references to him from eminent authorities like Clarence Williams and Louis Armstrong. So they went and found him. And by 1942, William Russell had given Bunk Johnson a new trumpet and new teeth. And you know who made the plate for the teeth? It was Sidney Bechet's brother, Leonard.
1: Right.
0: And then they recorded him in a room above Grunewald's music shop in New Orleans. And I think we've heard some of those recordings over the years on this program.
1: Oh, yes.
0: Between 1944 and 45, Bunk Johnson recorded nearly 100 sides, and they created huge interest. They were also quite interesting because they were hailed as a triumph for pure jazz over the commercial excesses of swing music.
1: Right. So it was sort of the old back to the tradition again. Well, here we are with Midnight Blues 2 from August 1944.

0: A recording there from August 1944, group led by Bunk Johnson, the trumpeter. And we heard their Midnight Blues 2, very much an improvised thing. And that was Jim Robinson playing the trombone, along with a number of other fine musicians there. This is Hot, Sweet and Jazzy, a program made at The Pulse in Geelong for the Community Radio Network. Look us up on Facebook and email hotsweetandjazzy@gmail.com.
1: We're going back now to the 14th of April, 1938. It's Woody Herman and with Sonny Schuyler on vocals, and the song is Laughing Boy Blues.

0: And that was Jack Jones with You Better Love Me. That was recorded in New York City in 1965.
1: And before that, we heard a recording from 1938, Woody Herman's band with Laughing Boy Blues. Woody himself was the main vocalist, and we heard all the laughing from a guy called Sonny Schuyler. Now, he was quite a considerable musical figure. He was a composer, and as well as being a singer and a lyricist and a music publisher, he was known in his time as one of the most prominent songwriters of the Tin Pan Alley era. He wrote over 300 songs and was inducted into the Songwriters Hall of Fame. So, yeah, he's more than just a laughing gentleman in the background of a Woody Herman record.
0: Yes. Well, now we have the Chick Webb Orchestra with the vocalist, a young vocalist who you might recognise, called Ella Fitzgerald with I Want the Waiter with the Water.

0: Ella Fitzgerald there in front of the Chick Webb Orchestra in 1940. And I Want the Waiter with the Water, which is a theme that I guess is repeated in many cafes.
1: Yes, yes. We had a request for some music from Bob Barnard, so we have about three numbers now. He's with Len Barnard's Jazz Band, but we've got Bob Barnard on cornet, Titch Bray on clarinet, Frank Traynor on trombone, Greg Clark on piano, Peter Cleaver on banjo, Bill Fredrickson on brass bass, and Len Barnard on drums. And this is recorded in Melbourne 1973 with the 1919 March.

0: And that was Bob Barnard's Paramount Jazzmen, recorded in Sydney on the 19th of January 1957. We got Bob Barnard on cornet, Bob Learmouth on either trombone or valve trombone, Peter Neubauer on clarinet, Harry Norman on bass, Jimmy Roach on piano, Gordon Hasty on drums, and the song, of course, was Bill Bailey, Won't You Please Come Home.
1: And before that, we had a 1973 recording from Len Barnard's jazz band, which, of course, included Bob, and that was the 1919 March. We were speculating on why there would be a 1919 March, and it could be they were returning from the war.
0: From the war in 1919.
1: And celebrating not having caught the Spanish flu, perhaps.
0: Yes. Well, Mahogany Hall was a well-known sporting house in New Orleans, which has been the subject of many a song. But here we are again with Len Barnard's jazz band, with Bob Barnard on trumpet. We've got Fred Parks on clarinet, Frank Drainer on trombone, Graham Coyle on piano, Peter Cleaver on banjo, Ron Williamson on bass, and Len Barnard on drums, recorded Melbourne, November 1960, and it is Mahogany Hall Stomp.

0: And that was, of course, Mahogany Hall Stomp, played by Lynn Barnard's jazz band in November of 1960. And it featured the trumpeter Bob Barnard. Hope you enjoyed that little special of Bob Barnard's trumpet work.
1: And now we've got the Des Cam Band featuring Dave Gardner with China Boy.

0: And that was the Descam Jazz Band, recorded about 20 years ago, with lots of David Gardner's clarinet work there. And we heard China Boy. Time now for the final track on this edition of the program.
1: We've got the Port Jackson Jazz Band, led by Bob Barnard on cornet, with the Fat Swallow number, I'm Crazy About My Baby.

0: And so ends Hot, Sweet and Jazzy for another week. Thanks for your company. 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And we're on Facebook too. See you again next time. Until then, bye-bye from Ross Williamson.
1: And Peter Fogarty.
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0: This is New York City. I'm James B., and stay tuned now for The Man, with 2 hours of uninterrupted nostalgia, with the accent on jazz. And now, the sounds of satin. Tom Parker.
1: My thanks to you, James B., and hi, everyone. Tom Parker with you for the next 2 hours, our musical bag, nostalgia with the accent on jazz. Always a delight to spend these 2 hours together with you, our time to relive laid-back sounds of yesteryear. From New York, it's jazz. Nice and easy.

You know, with the passing of the drummer, the band leader, Louis Belson, back in 2009, jazz without a doubt lost not only one of its leading lights, but at the same time it lost really a true gentleman. Louis Belson was much loved by all who had the good fortune to be associated with him. And what's more, of course, he was truly a true friend to both sides of jazz. In other words, the black and white fraternity. The black side of jazz truly embraced him as a brother. Duke Ellington called him his greatest drummer that he'd ever had. He was a nice guy and he was such a good drummer, as you know. That's his album, and he made plenty of them as well. The album is called ML Special, and that great old standard, Don't Be That Way. The Louis Belson Band. From Manhattan, this borough of New York City, we'd like to welcome in stations throughout Australia, across Greater Sydney over FM 99.3 and 88.5, to Melbourne's Eastern FM 98.1, Adelaide's 5MBS, Canberra's Art Sound FM 92.7 and 90.3, right around Australia to all states, thanks to the Australian Community Radio Network, the network sponsored by APRA, bringing you the music of the nation through community stations. Welcome to the sounds of New York City. Welcome indeed. Tom with you and the music. Treat me.

Yet another classic composition from a man who just, he just ran off songs whenever he needed them. If you needed some extra cash, write a song. Some extra cash to support maybe his high life of having some fun of wine, women and song. You know who I'm talking about. There's only one like that. Fats Waller. Fats Waller indeed. What a great songwriter he was. Squeeze Me, written by Fats in back in 1925. The lyrics belonging to the publisher Clarence Williams. Squeeze Me, by the way, is based on an old blues song. The song called The Boy in the Boat. There you go. Listening there to Lou Rawls and his Capitol album, which, of course, is the best of Lou Rawls. Squeeze Me, Squeeze Me. Oh, here's everyone's favorite, Zoot Sims.

Without a doubt, everyone's favourite. That's Zoot Sims. Good old Zoot. Zoot Sims on tenor sax. And a fine trio, Jimmy Rolls, the piano player, George Mraz, excellent bass player, and Mousy Alexander drums. 1978, the album, and its title called Warm Tenor. Indeed, the great sounds, wonderful sounds of Mr. Zoot Sims. Oh, it's two of a kind time right now. Two of a kind. Time to put a couple of song titles together in sentence form. Making that you're two of a kind. You okay? This week, Henry Coulter, of Sydney. Hi to you, Henry, and thanks for this week's two of a kind. It's a goodie. Goes like this. Why don't you do right? Oh, I don't want to talk about it now.

Peggy Lee and Curtis Stigers, and that's a good two of a kind. That's from Sydney's Henry Calder. Thanks, Henry, and let's hear from you again. As you know, we will do this again. We put two song titles together in sentence form, making that your two of a kind. More next week. You're listening to From New York, Jazz Nice and Easy, across Australia on the Community Radio Network. I'm Tom Parker. Julian, or otherwise known as Cannonball, and his brother Nat, yes, the Adderley brothers, enjoyed a very comfortable time of it in their home base in Tampa, Florida. The older brother, that's Cannonball, he taught music in schools. He sold cars. His gift of the gab later, of course, helped him over with audiences later on in his career. The brothers enjoyed a home and, of course, that lovely Florida climate. But both were eventually persuaded to move north and to try their luck in the big city. That's New York. And, well, them Adderleys, as an early record album on Savoy christened them, were soon a club sensation in the city, and they toured as a quintet before Cannonball joined the Miles Davis group, staying for important albums. He was on the album Milestones, also Kind of Blue. 1959, the brothers reformed the quintet, it becoming one of the most durable groups in jazz, lasting on until Cannonball Adderley's passing from a stroke back in 1975. The quintet's funky pressure cooker, thankfully making it's a great style, making that bunch of records for the labels of Riverside and also for Capitol before the group folded, of course, due to the passing of Cannonball Adderley. Let's take a track and enjoy them and remember them. The Adderleys.

great sounds indeed. The brothers, Julian and Nat, the Adderley brothers, and that Jive Samba. Do a couple of love songs.

Rosemary Clooney and Here's That Rainy Day, and Only the Lonely with Chris Connor. A couple of love songs right there. The vibes player, Milt Jackson, in his words, I came along in the era when music meant something. Music had a definite meaning, and it made sense whether you call it bop or whatever you call it. But once you go labeling music, well, you've put a stigma on it. As soon as you go saying jazz or bebop, you put a restriction on it. And a whole lot of people frown on it before they even look in to see what it's all about, because they have been told a name. There should be no labels on music. Who is it to draw a line and say whether it's jazz or what? The idea of putting a name on music is to capitalize it. And who's to say that it's jazz or not? You can't. I can't either, and I play it. It's the people in the business who capitalize on a name and calling music anything that they want to in order to sell. And critics who write articles about music, well, they know nothing about anything. An article that reaches 50 million people. Read it. Believe it. Just enjoy it, says Milt Jackson. Don't label music.

just a wonderful recording, this one, on that great label CTI from 1972. Milt Jackson and Herbie Hancock, Freddie Hubbard. Of course, it was Freddie Hubbard's composition, by the way, we just listened to. Jay Bellina, Ron Carter, Billy Cobham, Ralph McDonald, out of nine violins, and there's cellos and harps and flutes and whatever. Everything's in there. The arrangement by Don Sobieski. Freddie Hubbard's composition is called Sunflower. The album also, as I say, on CTI, and the man himself, Mr. Milt Jackson, on Vibes. From New York, this is Jazz Nice and Easy, serving Australia with laid-back sounds designed with only you in mind. Restful sounds to ease you in or ease you out of that helter-skelter day. In Manhattan, I'm Tom Parker. It's time for our special of the week, Sound Trilogy. Three tracks of that special guest or a musical theme.

One's own trilogy, Straight from the Heart. Sonny Chris. Primarily, he was a bop saxophonist who was strongly influenced by the stylings of the alto saxophonist Charlie Parker, one of the first alto players to absorb his incredible fluency. Sonny Chris was an intense bebopper whom Ornette Coleman later described as the fastest man alive. Sonny Chris was capable of playing dazzling runs with such effortless grace that they never sounded ostentatious. He was just plain an excellent musician.

Blues in the Closet. Alto saxophonist Sonny Criss. He was born in Memphis, Tennessee, 1923. Sonny Criss first came to prominence in the mid-1940s. With alto in hand, he arrived in Los Angeles where, in 1946, he landed a job working in the band of Howard McGee, which also happened to have within the tenor saxophonist Teddy Edwards and that alto player name of Charlie Parker. He later toured with Parker under the auspices of Norman Granz's Jazz at the Philharmonic in 1948. Suddenly, he was in demand. Howard Rumsey's Lighthouse All-Stars, the Billy Eckstine Band, Stan Kenton, and the Buddy Rich Quintet all lit up to the sounds of Sonny Criss.

alto saxophonist Sonny Criss, and Black Coffee. Sonny Criss moved to Paris, France, in 1961 for 4 years, and returned to Los Angeles, recording a series of mostly excellent albums on the prestige label, the late 1960s. But poor health and breakdowns, plus, of course, an alcohol problem, found him hard to book, finding Sonny Criss in the early 1970s becoming involved in social work, chiefly with alcoholics, but also playing and teaching in schools. By 1974, Sonny Criss had gotten himself together and revisited Europe, as well as making record albums again that displayed that uniquely affecting alto tone, which writers called a piercing, passionate sound from the heart.

By the mid-1970s, Sonny Criss had difficulty in finding work. He recorded a couple of albums that were not successful. Jobs were hard to find. In November of 1977, shortly before he was scheduled to tour for the very first time in Japan, Sonny Criss, at home, took his own life. Gunshot wounds, self-inflicted. He was just 50 years old. He was one of the first generation of altoists to be deeply marked by Charlie Parker, as well as fellow altoist Willie Smith. Sonny Criss Alto. Straight from the heart. And that's our sound trilogy of the week.

Oh, the cornet, just a stubby three-valve horn with a rich, warm tone. And a brass band heritage, of course, is a close relation of the trumpet. A young Louis Armstrong in his class Hot Fives and Sevens featured the cornet, as did in later days Bix Beiderbecke, Rex Stewart, Nat Adderley. But overall, that cornet has been largely ignored, mainly because of its association with traditional jazz, I guess. Well, to hear Ruby Braff play that cornet is to hear how foolish it is to relegate it to history. All art echoes the era that fostered it, but true art, of course, knows no boundaries. You agree? No boundaries of time or taste, and Ruby Braff was certainly proof of that. And now, sing, sing, sing.

Oh, smack dab in the middle. New York Voices, taken from that excellent album called Sing, Sing, Sing, the New York Voices. Here's another couple of jazz voices, Clifford Brown and Max Roach.

wonderful sound, the trumpet playing of Clifford Brown, Max Roach on drums, Sonny Rollins, tenor sax, Richie Powell, piano, and George Morrow on bass from the year of 1956. Good sounds? Yes, I'll remember April. Live at Basin Street. From New York, Jazz Nice and Easy is produced in studios in Manhattan, New York City, and heard nationally across Australia on the Community Radio Network. Well, that old clock in the wall says we're out of here. It's time to close out our little soiree. Let's do it again next week. Same time, same place. Oh, I'll see you here. In New York, I'm Tom Parker.

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Kinda lonely that, and it's raining all.

0: Good morning and welcome to Good Health, our weekly exploration of the things we can all do to stay well, stay healthy and enjoy life to the full. My name is John Healy. Now, anxiety is the most common mental condition in Australia. With an estimated 2 million sufferers, anxiety affects twice the number of Australians as depression. So just what is anxiety and when does it become a problem? To help us understand more of the condition and how it can be managed, I was able to speak to Dr. Grant Blaski, Lead Clinical Advisor with Beyond Blue. I began by asking Dr. Blaski to explain just what anxiety is and why it seems to be on the increase.
1: I think the thing that's a bit different about an anxiety condition is that people have a really strong sense of sort of fear or worry, can't calm themselves down, their mind's racing, and often they start sort of avoiding the feared situations. Mm-hmm. Also, as a GP, a lot of people with anxiety conditions will come in with lots of physical symptoms, you know, so we experience anxiety in our mind, but often in our bodies as well. Yeah. So it's very common, and it's not trivial for people. People who are going through it, they're really not having much fun.
0: Yeah, well, we'll explore in a lot more detail as we go through this conversation. So thank you for that as an overview. But why does it seem to be on the increase? What's triggering this in the community?
1: Anecdotally, as a GP, I see a lot of patients who are concerned about anxiety conditions, and I think there's a number of reasons probably for that. There's much more public awareness. You know, every week we have another famous sports person or celebrity talking about their mental health issues, so there's much more public discussion. Actually, in terms of the statistics, our big national mental health survey that we did back in 2007 is getting a bit old, but, you know, we don't have the exact national numbers on has it gone up, but we do know that about 2 million Australians each year are experiencing an anxiety condition, and probably people would think of their broader family or friends or even themselves, and it's common. You don't have to think far to think of some people who are experiencing this sort of issues.
0: No. Now, as you mentioned a moment ago, I mean, most of us will experience some moments when we feel anxious about something or other, and surely that's a normal response that helps us be alert to the challenges we face. So when does that tip over into a problem? What are the signs that we should be looking out for?
1: Well, often what I say to my patients is, how is this affecting your day-to-day life? How is it affecting your home life, your relationships, your ability to do your job or to look for work, depending on your situation, your social life? Are you able to go out with friends? Can you make plans? So I very much look at what's the practical impact on people? And so if it is affecting those things, that's usually a telltale sign that it's a good idea to go along to the GP in the first instance. The other thing I should mention is that the Beyond Blue website has an anxiety quiz that you can do.
0: Okay.
1: Questions, only takes a few minutes, and that will give you a bit of feedback on whether or not you're just in the sort of everyday stress range or perhaps something more intense is going on.
0: Okay. Now, is anxiety one blanket cover-all thing, or are there different kinds or degrees of anxiety that people experience?
1: Oh, you're exactly right, John. There's a number of different types. And just very briefly, you know, I'll overview the main four types, but there's some people get panic attacks or panic disorder, and these are pretty unpleasant. So they get this sort of really intense sort of wave of anxiety, and often it leads to sort of secondary avoidance. So, you know, for some people it might be being in a really busy space like the city or feeling like they're trapped in lifts or planes, that sort of thing. And so that can be quite limiting for people, and we've got some great treatments to really help them.
0: Yep.
1: Some people have the more sort of what we call social phobia, social anxiety, and that the really central aspect of that is there's a deep worry about what other people think of them. Yeah, not just in the everyday sense. You know, so I've got patients where just going out for a meal at a cafe, they have this sort of irrational sense that everyone's watching them eat, judging them, and, you know, so it's really as I said, not much fun and quite just, but some great treatments. Like, I've got a few patients who've done so well. Just to mention a couple of other anxiety-related conditions, there's one called OCD, or obsessive compulsive disorder.
2: Yep.
1: And when you think about that one, it's really people get caught up with checking things and having to check things. So classically, you know, I've got a patient where they go out of the house 5 times and they have to keep going in to see that they turned off the gas. Or, you know, so it can be really quite exhausting for people. Mm. Or sometimes washing your hands because they're worried about germs, but obsessively doing so. And the fourth type I'll just mention is the post-traumatic stress. And people who've been through a traumatic episode can have a whole range of symptoms we could talk about. But re-experiencing that. So anyway, that's a whistle-stop tour of the various types of anxiety.
2: Perhaps you might like to take us through how each of these is best managed. Now, can I go to generalized anxiety, whatever that is, and perhaps you could tell us what that is, how it affects people, and what people can do to bring it under control and enable them to help their lives? Because the picture you painted before is one that I can imagine is quite debilitating for people and restricting in the way in which they continue with their day-to-day lives.
1: That's right, John. I mean, there is a sort of a gradation of severity. So for some people it's mild, and for some people it's, you know, really quite severe, and it's affecting their ability to function day to day. So I think a good way that I like to think of the sorts of things you can do to help anxiety is, first of all, get some good information, right? So you could go on the Beyond Blue website. There's a stack of fact sheets. We've also got a 24-hour phone line, the Beyond Blue phone advice line. You could have a chat to someone on that line, and we could give the number if you like. 1-300-222-4636. And we get, you know, more than 150,000 calls a year.
2: Great.
1: And, you know, you speak to someone there who's trained to sort of get you on the right track. In general terms, the way I think about it is the best place to start is with your GP. And people may not be aware that you can go to your GP in Australia and undertake what's called a GP mental health plan. So you book in, and then the GP has a sort of systematic set of questions they go through with you, and they entitles you to Medicare subsidised appointments with a trained psychologist, and that can be really helpful for these anxiety conditions.
2: Yeah, I didn't know that. That's great.
1: Yeah, I mean, we're lucky. We're really the envy of many countries around the world because we are taking mental health seriously. But the other thing I'd say, there's lots of things people can do themselves before they get into sort of GPs and psychologists. So the evidence tells us that regular exercise is great to turn down the volume on anxiety. Trying to keep a routine and getting enough sleep. I need to mention that some people with anxiety tend to try and self-medicate themselves with alcohol.
2: So not good, I'd imagine.
1: A lot of people. No, I mean, look, you know, it's fine to have an occasional drink, but a lot of people who end up having serious drinking troubles, if you actually speak to them, when they were younger, they often had pretty undermanaged anxiety. So, you know, we think that's an unhelpful strategy, obviously, you know, just to be aware, if you can turn down the alcohol a bit. So there's lots that people can do. And the other things I should mention, I've mentioned the GPs and the psychologists. In New South Wales, Beyond Blue is funding these really amazing programs called New Access Coaches. And these are not psychologists, but they're members of the public who've been trained in some basic mental health skills, what we call low-intensity interventions. And people could find out about that on the Beyond Blue website, but there's lots of centres around New South Wales now, and these New Access Coaches are another really good place to start.
2: That's fantastic. In order that we can cover the other ones that you mentioned, let me encourage you perhaps to move on. You mentioned social disorder and, you know, the degree to which that can be quite restrictive on people's lives. Tell us, what can people do to help mitigate or manage that more effectively?
1: Well, what I would say, and this applies to all the different anxiety types, is that the psychologists use an approach called CBT. It's a fancy name for cognitive behavioural therapy. But what they're doing is they help people identify sort of negative patterns of thinking that they've got a bit stuck, they're in a bit of a rut, and they help them challenge those thoughts in a very systematic way. So at Beyond Blue, we review all the scientific evidence for the different sorts of therapies for mental health problems. And CBT almost always comes up the top, right?
2: Nice.
1: It's a very heaps of scientific evidence that, you know, sitting with a trained psychologist, learning about how you're thinking about things and learning some different ways to think about things can be really effective. So I highly recommend that to people. And as a GP, managing anxiety is one of my most enjoyable parts of my job because people get better.
2: Yeah.
1: And this is why, you know, we're really throwing so much effort into it.
2: Yeah.
1: Because you can have someone for years and years, they've been worrying and it's been affecting their lives, and then they learn a few of these strategies and they think, oh, is that all I had to do?
2: Yeah.
1: And they really got better, which is great.
2: And you also touched on obsessive compulsive disorder there. Can you talk to us a little bit about that again? And again, focus on what people can do, how they can be helped to overcome that. Because again, that going in and out and constantly having to repeat activities before they can step out or into the world or get on with their day must be exhausting, to say the least.
1: They are, and I think, you know, one of the things we found is that, you know, people don't always understand how hard it is, but again, the psychologists using this CBT approach, if someone's got a lot of obsessions and compulsions, they help them challenge their negative thinking patterns, and they also do this other technique, which they call graded exposure. So what's that? Graded exposure is they write a big list of the easiest through to the hardest things for someone to do, right?
2: Mm-hmm.
1: So for someone with OCD, you know, leaving the house without checking the gas might be their thing.
2: Yep.
1: So they will build up over a series of weeks, gradually expanding their comfort zone. So they'll go, okay, I only want you to check twice this week. And next week, I only want you to check once. And the week after that, we're going to try. You're just going to walk out of the house and not check at all. So you can see we sort of build up in like little gradations.
2: Yep.
1: And so, you know, that's something really helpful we psychologists can
2: work with. Before we lose it, I would like to also touch on PTSD because we have spoken of that on the program before, particularly in relation to our veterans, you know, who sadly suffer from a high incidence. But it isn't just people who've been involved in military campaigns who suffer from PTSD. So you might just want to quickly re-establish just what PTSD stands for and how it can affect people and, again, how you can help people manage that situation more effectively.
1: So PTSD, it's an acronym and it stands for post-traumatic stress disorder. And the sorts of things that my patients experience is that they'll be re-experiencing the traumatic episodes. So, you know, as you said, it might be a military event or a car event or an accident of some sort.
2: Mm.
1: The other thing which is really hard for people with PTSD is sometimes they feel quite emotionally numb. It's sort of like they don't feel their usual selves. And again, I think that PTSD is a very specialised area and GPs can be helpful in the first instance, but I think it does need a mental health specialist like a psychologist who can help people adjust to those feelings and have some really effective psychological strategies to get them back on track.
2: I know from the previous conversation we've had, it also can affect people in a physical way as well. They can actually freeze and be unable to move. They get locked in.
1: Exactly right. And I think One of the features common to all the anxiety conditions is anxiety is very linked to your physical sense of well-being. Mm. So as a GP, you know, we'll often see people come in worried about heart palpitations or stomach upsets or headaches. And you know, we are mind and body together. And I think this is very much the case with anxiety conditions.
2: Well, thank you for taking us through those. Now, one question for you, Grun. What is the relationship, if there is one, between anxiety and depression? And does anxiety inevitably lead to depression?
1: It's a great question, and there is certainly...

0: So a lot of those psychology techniques that we just talked about tend to address both those issues. And for the more severe cases, and we know in Australia millions of people are taking antidepressants. Now, the name says antidepressant, but they actually are often used for anxiety as well. So in a way, people who are experiencing that combination of anxiety and depression together, the treatment really addresses both of those.
1: Right. Okay. Now, perhaps I might, if I can, just move to one other I'd like to cover off so we get as broad a picture as we can of how best to manage anxiety. What about the importance of family and friends in supporting a person who's managing his or her anxiety?
0: Yeah, I'm really pleased that you raised that. And family and friends are absolutely critical as part of the recovery process. They really help people have that support, not feel that they're alone. And I think my experience with family in particular is, you know, they need to be pretty patient and that these conditions, you know, can take months or years sometimes to really stop off, quite a gradual improvement. But certainly, you know, family and friends have a key role. On the Beyond Blue website, we've got a whole guide for family and friends on how they can best help people with anxiety and depression issues.
1: I'm sure it's really useful because I, having had people in our own family and friends who've suffered from various forms of mental illness, you can feel quite helpless and be very unsure whether you're helping or hindering the situation. So I take it this guide helps people through the things they can do and should not do.
0: That's right. And then remember, you know, family in particular and close friends, they're like an anchor for people when they're really lost at sea. Yeah. You know, people can really feel quite shattered when they're going through these conditions.
1: Yeah.
0: And you know, someone who's just solid, they're there for them, is a real anchor for them.
1: Now, Grant, unfortunately, anxiety, like many other mental illness, still carries a lot of social stigma. How do we overcome that? I was pleased to hear your remarks earlier about the extent to which, because it's now more commonly spoken of in media by celebrities and others, that some of that might be starting to diminish. But I suspect we've still got a long way to go.
0: I think that's right. I think that discussions like we're having today, John, on good health are part of that. And it's interesting, you know, the what we call mental health literacy, it's got to do with how much the general public actually know about mental health issues, has been increasing over recent decades, and Beyond Blue and others, I think, have been part of that. We actually did some interesting research at Beyond Blue last year with more than 800 Australians, and we were asking about anxiety and, you know, what were people's views on it. And I think what we found fascinating is that people are much more forgiving about anxiety issues than you might think. So we found 90% of people recognise that anxiety is a real medical illness. 86% realise that you can't just snap out of it, so it's not just a choice.
1: Yeah, pull yourself together is not a helpful suggestion.
0: That's right. You know, and 86% recognise it's not a personal weakness. So, you know, whereas I think a lot of people with anxiety conditions, they think, oh, gosh, people are judging me really badly about this, you know. But in fact, we found that people are quite forgiving about it and wanting to reach out and help people. So that's a good thing. There's still stigma in the community. And, you know, we live in the real world. You know, what are you going to do if you've got a job and you're having some anxiety issues? And should I tell my boss? Should I tell my workplace? Beyond Blue's got a website called Heads Up, which is all about mental health in the workplace. And there's a whole decision tool on there about should you tell your boss or not. And, you know, it depends on where you work and what sort of response you're going to think. So, you know, these are important decisions for people to think about in terms of stigma. And one of the things with your show is people should feel like, I can put up my hand, you know, I shouldn't be embarrassed about this. I'm going to go to local GP and get some help.

0: Yeah.
1: And I just put up with it.
0: Yeah, indeed. Now, of course, increasing that public awareness, increasing public literacy in the area of mental health generally and removing that stigma is a key focus for Beyond Blue. So perhaps in the time that remains for us, you'd like to take a minute or two to speak to us to the work of Beyond Blue in that space.
1: Yeah, well, I'm obviously a huge enthusiast for Beyond Blue, and we really try and reach out to the Australian public in lots of different ways. As I mentioned, we have a phone line, 1300 224 636, which gets, you know, many, many calls. We have online forums, which are very popular, where people log on. They don't have to put their real name, and they can chat about all sorts of different themes, you know, that are relevant to them, you know, the workplace or relationships or do I have anxiety, all sorts of things. We've got a lot of fact sheets on the website, which are constantly updated. And so we're really reaching out, trying to raise awareness in the community, improve access to care, and, you know, make sure that people out there know that there's a lot of help out there. They shouldn't just put up with it. I should mention, if someone's feeling very stressed and feeling sort of risk, like they might want to harm themselves or something like that, it's a good idea to give Lifeline a call, 13114, and they're used to dealing with lots of calls from people who are feeling, you know, seriously upset and having those sort of thoughts.
0: Indeed. Grant, thank you very much for your time. This one, I really appreciate it. And for the insight you've given to us into the amazing work that Beyond Blue does, and indeed the support that's out there for people to be able to get help when they are suffering from anxiety or indeed a variety of other mental health conditions.
1: Thanks, John. Thanks very much.
0: Of course, my guest today has been Dr. Grant Blaschke, who is the lead clinical advisor with Beyond Blue. And if today's discussions raise any concerns for you, you can call the Beyond Blue helpline on 1300 224 636, or just jump online and go to beyondblue.org.au. And of course, if you miss part or all of today's show, you can listen to this discussion at any time on Facebook. Just look for Good Health, where you can also catch up with a selection of earlier discussions. And you will, of course, be able to hear this conversation on our late night programming. So please join me for the next edition of Good Health. Until then, good health. Yay!

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1: Inside to make them understand that if they don't work on their obligations in this memorandum of understanding, Iran is going to take it very seriously and is going to have costs to the Americans.
2: Israel is insisting that its troops will continue to occupy southern Lebanon, contrary to Iran's demand that they withdraw as part of the ceasefire deal. Colombians are voting in a presidential runoff election. The vote pits a leftist reformer against a right-wing political newcomer who wants to use force to combat drug cartels and rebel groups. The campaign was marked by violence, including the assassination of a presidential candidate and bombings and kidnappings by armed groups. Ione Wells reports from the capital, Bogota.
3: Membership of armed guerrilla groups and cartels has roughly doubled in the last 5 years, and tens of thousands of people were displaced in violent outbreaks last year. The frontrunner, Abelardo de la Espriella, has promised to reinstate a tough military crackdown on armed groups, including an aerial bombardment campaign and the construction of 10 mega-prisons. The left-wing, Ivan Cepeda, wants to continue, albeit with moderations, prioritising negotiation with armed groups. With such polarising candidates, there are mounting fears that the result could generate unrest in the country.
2: The Russian authorities in occupied Crimea have suspended fuel sales to the public following Ukrainian attacks on supply lines and infrastructure. Petrol and diesel will only be available to the military and government agencies. Ukraine said its latest strikes hit transport facilities and an oil depot on the Kerch Strait between Russia and Crimea. Nick Beek is in Kiev.
4: This increased restriction on fuel supplies by the Moscow-installed authorities in Crimea is the most significant to date, and a further sign that Ukraine's intensified drone offensive is having an impact. Ukraine has developed rapidly its mid- and long-range drone capabilities and managed to hit Moscow's largest oil refinery twice in the past week. Ukraine is currently on alert for the Kremlin's response.
2: World News from the BBC. The party of the Ethiopian Prime Minister Abiy Ahmed has won an overwhelming majority in the general election. The Prosperity Party beat a divided opposition in a poll overshadowed by conflict and accusations of repression. A heatwave across large parts of Europe has led to governments issuing warnings and curtailing some events. It's also contributing to wildfires across parts of Greece, fanned by strong winds. In Spain, a planned open-air screening in Madrid of the Football World Cup match against Saudi Arabia has been cancelled because of expected dangerous temperatures. France has also introduced special measures, as temperatures are expected to exceed 40 Celsius. The BBC's Pierre-Antoine Denis is in Vence in southeastern France.
5: The SNCF, the main railway system here in France, have advised against travelling by train for any vulnerable people. Over 800 primary schools have decided to close tomorrow. There will be exams that will be postponed as a result of that heatwave. So everyone's trying, basically clutching at straws, trying to find solutions against these temperatures.
2: Spain have taken a 3-0 half-time lead over Saudi Arabia, igniting the European Champions' challenge at the Men's Football World Cup. Having disappointed in their opener, which finished goalless, Spain took less than 10 minutes to score their opener through the teenager Lamine Yamal. Victory will all but guarantee them passage through to the knockout rounds. In what's described as a once-in-a-lifetime wedding, two twin brothers, Taiwo and Kehinde Oguntoye, have married two twin sisters, Taiwo and Kehinde Adediran, in a combined ceremony in Nigeria. The newlyweds come from Ibadan, a region noted for its unusually high number of twin births. Tradition there dictates that, regardless of gender, the firstborn twin is named Taiwo, while the secondborn is called Kehinde. To complete the symmetry, the two couples married in matching outfits. BBC News.
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And a very good morning to you. Yes, it is Monday morning. It is June 22. Goodness me, where's the month going? I know I keep saying it. Shortest day yesterday. Did you do the solstice thing? Go out and a lot of people went skinny dipping. Yes, swimming nude in the ocean. Not my idea of fun, but whatever you had on your plate and you enjoyed it, well, good on you. But it is. Now we head from that shortest day through to one of the most controversial periods, daylight saving, and that's not that far away from it in the big picture. Anyway, what's on the agenda this morning? Our album of the week. Yes, we've got an album of the week. And Shelley Wyatt from Christchurch in New Zealand will join us this week. She is Elskin Fly. And her album Lion Den is our album of the week each morning this week. And that'll happen after the 6:30 news. Folks, around 7:15 this morning, I caught up with Melanie Dyer in Nashville. And she's got a new single out and about. We'll feature that and talk about her busy times over there and some exciting happenings out for her. The Rural Livestock Report, it's along in around about 20 minutes from now. The music machine is locked, loaded and ready and waiting, and we've got the Bargon Beauty standing by.

That's the Fargo Beauties and the Ballroom Blitz, stroke Magnificent Seven, from their album A Load of Old Bollocks. Folks, we're heading through to that Rural Livestock Report, and I've gone to this group out of America who I absolutely love their harmonies. And if you've not heard Home Free before, you're in for a treat.

told you they were very good, weren't they? And they are. Home Free is their name, and my goodness, they just do exciting things to tracks that we've been around for a long time. Your Man, Wake Me Up, and Honey, I'm Good were the first three from them. Folks, we are heading to the Rural Livestock Report. Home Free with a couple of instantly recognisable songs, but not necessarily the way they do them. They're Home Free.

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I'm Natasha Lobbin with today's report. Strong restocker demand and a significant lift in the Auctions Plus Restocker Lamb Indicator, or ARLI, headlined another active week on Auctions Plus, with the commercial sheep offering rising 15% to 32,878 head. Total lamb offerings reached 28,473 head across all categories, with an overall clearance rate of 86%, easing 8 percentage points on the previous week. The ARLI surged 91 cents to close at 1,534 cents a kilo dressed weight, reflecting robust competition for restocker lines. First cross ewe lambs were among the standout performers of the week, averaging $375 a head from a range of $281 to $454, while merino ewe lambs also attracted strong interest, averaging $277 a head and clearing at 100%. Scanning lamb shedding bred ewes averaged $361 a head across 2,147 head and had a 100% clearance. Crossbred lambs averaged 644 cents a kilo dressed weight, up 19 cents on the week, while merino weather lambs eased 38 cents to average 581 cents a kilo, with 7,384 head offered and 100% cleared. The crossbred premium over merino weather lambs widened to 68 cents a kilo. Composite other breed lambs softened 88 cents to average 599 cents a kilogram. And lamb clearance overall held firm at 99% across 16,815 head. New South Wales and Victoria remained the primary supply states this week. Nationally, supply lifted 15% week on week as producers responded to improved price signals, with lamb representing the largest category at more than 16,000 head. Buyer activity was strong across all states, with lambs attracting the keenest competition and clearing at 99%. The amount over reserve averaged $35 a head, up $5 on the

prior week, indicating buyers continue to bid well above vendor expectations in pursuit of quality restocker and breeding stock. That concludes today's market update, brought to you by Auctions Plus, dedicated to connecting ag.

0: A very good morning to you as you're waking around Australia on this Monday morning, the 22nd of June. Hope your day and your week are shaping up to be a kind one. Folks, I've got to tell you, when I had a quick look at the weather around Australia, it's a little bit mixed, but it's predominantly partly cloudy everywhere. We'll tell you all about the weather when we get to it after the news, and that'll happen in around about 27 minutes. It is Walshy on the wireless, and the jukebox is locked and loaded for our next section through to that news and weather.
1: Emergency, police, fire, ambulance.
2: Oh, hello. 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
4: 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Oh, I just can't stop thinking about it. Just those kids.
5: 8 out of 10 speeding deaths on country roads occur on bends. How fast are you going now? 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
7: 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This is James Blundell, and I invite you to join me and Walshy on Good Morning Country.

It was 1987 and James Blundell won Star Maker with one of the tracks, that one, Gidgee Bug Pub Song. Prior to that, a host of hits from James Blundell, Cloncurry Cattle Song. His super hit, Crossover it was, with James, well, Way Out West, wasn't it? Yes, and Age of Grace and Blue Heeler. We are heading to news and weather. If you're departing, thank you for your company. James Rain was the guy. We got it. We're heading to news and weather. Have a safe, enjoyable day, and I hope you can join me again tomorrow from the bunker, God willing, as we head with more from the catalogue and the super hits of James Blundell.

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1: It's 6 o'clock. Good morning. I'm Madeline McNeil. The federal government's contentious tax legislation will dominate the next 2 weeks of Parliament as politicians return to the national capital. Federal politics reporter Nelson Scott.
2: Parliament returns today for the final sitting fortnight before the winter break. Labor is under pressure to pass its legislation to limit negative gearing and capital gains tax concessions, while also delivering a $250 tax offset and an instant $1,000 deduction for work expenses. The government is expected to get the bill through the Senate with the help of the Greens, but only after agreeing to delay major cuts to the NDIS. Labor's also seeking to legislate a reduction to the fuel excise until the end of July. The Prime Minister will hold another fuel security meeting with state and territory colleagues today. Nelson Scott, Canberra.
1: Iranian negotiators have suspended high-stakes talks with the United States in Switzerland. It's understood the officials walked out after President Trump claimed on social media he would attack Iran again if Hezbollah causes trouble. US Vice President J.D. Vance says the negotiations have been paused and have not concluded. The largest cocaine seizure in Australian history has been made in Sydney's northwest. Federal police say they found 2.7 tonnes of the drug hidden beneath the false floors of shipping containers at Londonderry. The cocaine has an estimated street value of $816 million. The Property Council is welcoming a new facility to mass-produce factory-built homes in New South Wales. The state government-funded initiative aims to address housing supply shortages. Pre-approved blueprints will be used to build affordable units and houses faster than standard building methods. Property Council spokesperson Katie Stevenson says it's a good solution.
3: We need more homes than we've ever had before, and that will help put downward pressure on purchase and rental prices, which New South Wales families are crying out for.
1: Five new schools will be built in Sydney's southwest to help keep pace with the number of students in the region. $700 million has been set aside in tomorrow's state budget for the infrastructure blitz. A report shows 4 in 5 Australians have experienced at least one problem with digital services in the past year. The most common issues people face are account and access problems, followed by fees and charges, and slow or no customer service. Telecommunications Ombudsman Cynthia Gabert says the results confirm what most people already know.
4: That Australians are losing time and money to problems with digital platforms and online services, and it's causing not just a level of frustration, it's undermining trust and estimated to be costing Australians a lot of money.
1: In finance, the Australian share market's forecast to open down 49 points, one Australian dollar buying 70.1 US cents.
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6: Melbourne's mid-season resurgence has continued with a historic 42 points to 20 comeback against Canberra. The Storm had to dig deep after trailing the Raiders 16-0 early on, but after equalising the score to 20-all at half-time, coach Craig Bellamy says his boys kept on doing what they did best.
7: You don't really think about, oh, how can we get back from this? You just got to think about what's important for us now to steady our game, and obviously we've done that really well and pulled away at the end.
6: Round 16 finished up with the Cowboys falling to the Warriors 38-20 and the Roosters beating the Sharks 27-8. 23-time Grand Slam champion Serena Williams has sealed her 21st women's singles appearance at Wimbledon, and at the FIFA World Cup, Belgium and Iran are drawn at nil-all at half-time in the group stages. That's sport. I'm Toby Goff.
1: It's 6:04. That's the latest news and sport.
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11: Let's have a look at the weather for Monday for the Mid-North Coast, and it will be partly cloudy today. There's a slight chance of some showers, and we're looking for a top temperature of around about 19 degrees today. Got around 10 degrees right now. It is a bit nippy, and it looks like staying much the same through the rest of the week. Mostly sunny tomorrow, but late showers popping up as of Wednesday. On the coastal waters, Smoky Cape to Seal Rocks, Monday till midnight, southwesterly winds. Around about 10 knots and increasing up to 20 knots in the early morning. Seas are around a metre and up to 1.5 metres offshore around midday, with a southerly swell below 1 metre, and that will increase up to 1.5 metres during the afternoon. And the next tide will be, that will be a low tide at 8.17 this morning at 0.42 of a metre, and a high tide at 2.59 this afternoon at 1.25 metres. It's 6 minutes past 6 o'clock, Monday morning, and it's Great Lakes FM.
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Yep. Let's go there. Let's see what Monday is all about. Good morning. How you doing? It's Andy with you. Hope you had a fabulous weekend. And within a few days, another one will come around again. I promise you. Earworm, courtesy of Alana Miles this morning. Some Black Velvet. It's the Brekkie Show. It is Great Lakes FM. Good morning.

0: Steely Dan easing us into a Monday morning. Alana Miles was in there before that. It is 16 past six, and that's time to check in with Marine Rescue. Ray's there on a Monday. Morning, Ray.
1: Good morning, Andy, and I'm happy to say it's gone from 8 degrees early this morning to about 12 degrees now here at Foster. So
0: oh, that's better.
1: it's warming up, but
0: it is nippy.
1: It was certainly nippy this morning, yes. Mm. So, but look, reasonable day for boaties this morning, I think. We've had a few head out and log on with us, which is great to see.
0: Yeah.
1: So we know where they're going. We're not going to give away their secret fishing spots, but we know where they're going at least anyway. So, but look, reasonable day, I think. The Weather Bureau man says 15 to 20 knots for boaties. In the early morning, so that's reasonable, I think. The sea for them around a metre, increasing to 1.5, and the swell about a metre to a metre and a half. So the only caption that's a bit worrying is it says there's an 80% chance of showers, but I think they say that most days.
0: Yeah, I think this time. Just whack that in just to be safe.
1: Fill in another line on the weather chart. So, but high tide was at 1 o'clock this morning, 1:45. Low tide now, 8:17 coming up, 0.42 of a metre. And then another high tide this afternoon at almost 1:03. So reasonable range for boaties this morning. So and the wind, zero at present.
0: All good.
1: So, yeah, it's like it has been the last few days. There's been very little breeze. So... unless you get right out there outside the protected basin that we have here. But, yeah, no, it's quite calm.
0: Been very nice the last couple of days.
1: Yeah, once the sun comes up and warms us up, they've been beautiful days. So. Yeah.
0: And then the temperature drops again when it goes down.
1: Once that sun sets, yes, yeah, for sure.
0: That's winter for you.
1: It is. And I guess the only other news we just want to mention is that we've got our markets coming up this Saturday. So last month we got washed out with the rain. Yeah. So we're hopeful for a good crowd and good weather for this Saturday. So
0: yeah. Keep your fingers crossed.
1: We've got them all crossed here. So all of us. So yeah. So we'll see how it goes.
0: All right.
1: Hopefully it's a great day.
0: That's Saturday morning, John Wright Park in Tuncurry.
1: Yep. All welcome.
0: And in the meantime, if you're going to head out, please log on with Marine Rescue.
1: Yes, there's two of us here, Michael and myself, and happy to chat to anybody and get them logged on safely.
0: Marvellous. Thanks, Ray.
1: All right, thanks, Andy. Catch you later.
0: All right, mate. Ta-da.
1: Bye.
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That's the Lovin' Spoonful. And the Nashville Cats. And Ugly Kid Joe, their version of Cats in the Cradle. Before that, 26 past 6. How about one more cat song to take us up to the news? Here's the LRB on GLFM.

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1: It's 6:30. Good morning, I'm Madeline McNeil. Federal police have made the largest cocaine seizure in Australian history in Sydney's northwest. Dusty Fitzpatrick has more.
2: Investigators say they've seized more than 2.7 tonnes of the drug hidden in shipping containers at Londonderry. The discovery of the cocaine, which has an estimated street value of $816 million, follows an investigation which began in Queensland. Police will allege the drugs initially arrived on a cargo ship which stopped at sea off the Great Barrier Reef. It's understood two small tenders then brought the stash ashore before it was driven down the east coast from Mackay to Sydney. Two men have been charged and are due in court again in August. Dusty Fitzpatrick, Sydney.
1: The federal government's contentious tax legislation is expected to dominate the next 2 weeks of Parliament. Labor's seeking to pass its bill to limit negative gearing and capital gains tax concessions before the winter break. The new laws also include a $250 tax offset and an instant $1,000 deduction for work expenses. The government's expected to get the legislation through the Senate with the help of the Greens. High-stakes peace talks in Switzerland have stalled after US President Donald Trump again threatened Iran. Iranian officials walked down after President Trump claimed on social media he would attack Iran again if Hezbollah causes trouble. US Vice President J.D. Vance maintains the negotiations have only been paused and have not concluded. British Prime Minister Sir Keir Starmer could resign as early as tomorrow in a move which would install the UK's seventh PM in a decade. Former Greater Manchester Mayor Andy Burnham's the most likely contender to mount a leadership contest. British political reporter Christopher Hope has told Today Burnham's decisive by-election win has put him in a strong position.
3: He beat all other parties put together, and so that's given, I think, Labour MPs the view that Andy Burnham can beat Reform, the Nigel Farage party, and hang on to a second term in government.
1: A public inquiry is due to start today to look at allegations involving the University of Wollongong. ICAC's investigating if some staff members subverted recruitment processes. The inquiry is scheduled to run for 3 weeks. Experts are urging all Australians to get their annual influenza shot after the H5N1 strain of bird flu was detected in Australia. Scientists are examining what they're describing as a slim chance of the virus mutating to better infect humans. And some teal independents are reportedly planning to launch a new registered political party as early as this week. In finance, the Australian share market is forecast to open

0: down 49 points. One Australian dollar is buying 70.1 US cents.
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2: The Sharks' four-game winning streak has been broken by the Roosters in the final game of round 16. A 27-8 loss to Sydney has left many criticising Cronulla's attack after failing to score until the half-time siren. But coach Craig Fitzgibbon says their poor performance was a combination of simple errors.
3: Those little small battles that racked up over the course of a game cost you discipline and field position and the best version of yourself. So I thought we were just a little bit off there.
2: The Warriors have claimed a home victory over the Cowboys, 38-20, while the Storm came back against the Raiders, 42 points to 20. Tennis legend Serena Williams has confirmed a wildcard entry for Wimbledon in her 21st women's singles appearance and at the FIFA World Cup. Iran and Belgium are drawn nil-all in the second half. That's sport. I'm Toby Goff.
0: It's 26 to 7. That's the latest news and sport.
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4: Let's have a look at the weather. Mid-North Coast and Monday will be partly cloudy today. There is the chance of a late shower and we're looking for a top of around 19 degrees. We're sitting on around 11 degrees right now. Mostly sunny tomorrow. More late showers as of Wednesday. On the coast, we have southwesterly winds. They will get up to around 20 knots in the morning. Seas are around a metre, up to 1.5 metres around midday. And the swell is southerly. That's below a metre, but increasing up to 1.5 metres during the afternoon. And the next tide shall be a low tide, 8:17 this morning. High tide at a minute to three this afternoon. It is 25 minutes to seven. 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
4: Good morning. How you going? It's Andy with you. It is Monday morning and we've managed to ease our way into it. So far, so good. Let's see how we go with getting the old brain box to work. Going to twist up a tune for you this morning. As always, thanks to Travelwise. Check them out. See where they go at travelwise.net.au. And we give away that $600 voucher next week. Get yourself in the draw. To do it today, identify the mystery tune. A twisted tune.

That is today's Twisty. And it's another one that sounds exactly the same backwards as it does forwards. But what is it? Tell us on the telephone, 65555444. Text 0488 387 44.

And we shall do it again after the 7:30 news and after the 8:30 news. We shall untwist around 10 to 9. It's the Twisted Tune. It is thanks to Travelwise. On Friday, we were spotting the intros. We had Hunters and Collectors. And we had some T-Rex. It's 22 and a half to 7.

0: T-Rex and Jeepster and Hunters and Collectors before that with Say Goodbye. They were Friday's Spot the Intro tunes. Today we've twisted a tune. Let's see if we've bruised any brain cells with it. I doubt that we have, to be honest with you. It is 6:45 and we were asking, what is this noise? That is today's twisty, and all the bullets have gone flying. It was Kaz at Smith's Lake who got the gold this morning. Well done, Kaz. Gold bullet to you on the telephone. Closely followed by Cookie, also from Smith's Lake, getting the silver. And a not-so-sick Lizzie out at Cranbach who got herself the bronze today. And we also heard from Biggus at the bar, our Saturday night Barossa. There was Linda at Port, there was the Bear at Tallwoods, Keith at Tarbuck Bay, Ian at Bonnie Hills, and Robin at Coomba Park, and they all got it right on the telling bone. Text machine, it was the James gang, Teresa and James at Foster. They got themselves the gold bullet. Minimbar Bill is there for the silver. And good golly, it's Molly at Tuncurry getting the bronze today. Excellent work. We've also heard from Cindy at Tuncurry, Judy at Cranbach, and Stephen Jackie at Foster. There's Cheryl from Green Point and Steph and Inga at Hawk's Nest, Robin John at Noosa and Kerry at Taree, and Roxy from Tuncurry. We've also heard from Andrew at Tipperary, guessing correctly, well done to you, and Reggie the Shire Boy. There's Kevin from Minimbar and the Sussex Inlet Monkeys. Everybody's got it right so far. Robbo at Lake Macquarie and Barbie at Foster and Peter and Helen and Christine at Borkham Hills. Also, Mondrick Wendy and Nunu at Nabiak and Rinda. Sunday night, Rin. All the best to the Carter man. Let's hope he's feeling better, Rin. Wanda Beach Boy, also correct, and the Rodfather, Morning Rodders. We've heard from Styx at Elibana, I think it is. Is that what I've said before? Elibana. You got it right, Styx. Well done to you. Shez, that's Indoors at Tuncurry, and... I'll let you show him that one. You got it right. Well done, Shez at Tuncurry. Indoors, that is. Happy at Halliday's, also spot on. We got Deb at Tea Gardens and Mark at Cessnock, the Hooley and the Dooley and Hollywood and Crystal at Taree, Norm at Port, Guna Pete at Nabiak and Maureen at Diamond Beach, all getting it right. Diane at Southwest Rocks and Strongy listening in Halliday's Point. We've got J.D. Glenn, and that's spot on, as is the Pirate and Stephen Jackie from Foster, and yes it is. Well done to you. L&P there at Tuncurry, they got it right. You have a top day. Rainbow Flat Rob, also absolutely correct, and Karen at Kalungaluk, a good morning to you. Another one getting it right. Phil at Foster, Cheryl at Foster, Stubbs at Smith's Lake, and Christine at Tuncurry, and Paddy at Foster, and also Denise from Tuncurry. We've got So and Doe at Markwell, and they've got it right. Well done. Also correct is Jules and Gary at Halliday's Point. There's Hey Jude from Bulladila and Sherlow at Lake Macquarie. And they all got it right. A lot of texterinners there, and they were all correct. See if we can keep it up. We'll do it again after the 7:30 news, playing the twisted tune today, thanks to Travelwise. It's coming up to 10 to 7. 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
2: News. 7 o'clock. Good morning. I'm Madeline McNeil. The federal government's tax legislation is expected to dominate the next 2 weeks of Parliament. Labor's seeking to pass its bill to limit negative gearing and capital gains tax concessions before the winter break. Some business groups and the opposition argue the contentious changes should be scrapped. Labor Minister Tim Ayres has told Today the legislation will make the tax system fairer.
3: I am very confident that the changes that we've made are all about supporting productivity, supporting business.
2: A new party of teal independents is reportedly poised to launch as early as this week. The Financial Review reports Warringah MP's Ali Steggall has held briefings with interested crossbenchers over the past week. The proposed party is understood to have a logo and a name which includes the word community. The Australian Medical Association says governments must spend more on staffing to reduce ambulance ramping outside hospitals. Its annual ramping report card shows patients are waiting for longer than they were 5 years ago. The AMA's Dr. Danielle McMullen says 2.4 million Australians arrived at emergency departments by ambulance in 2024 to 2025.
4: We've got a growing demand, we've got an ageing population, more chronic disease, and we've also seen what we call exit block, people stranded in hospitals where they should be discharged to home or aged care, but we don't have the supports they need to keep them safe.
2: 2.7 tonnes of cocaine has been found at a property in Sydney's northwest. AFP investigators say they found the drugs, which have an estimated street value of $816 million, at Londonderry. It's alleged the cocaine was imported into Australia near Midge Point in North Queensland. An investigation is underway after two vehicles were found alight in Sydney's west. Fire and rescue crews managed to extinguish the blazes at Shalvey, but both vehicles were destroyed. The state government's turning to factory-built construction to fast-track affordable housing. An investment in tomorrow's budget will fund a modular manufacturing facility using pre-approved blueprints to assemble quality homes and units at record speed. Property Council of Australia spokesperson Katie Stevenson says the homes will be good quality.
5: We've got fantastic new design standards, and the government is progressing a package of reforms through the Parliament that look to make sure that the laws adequately reflect what's needed to support modern methods of construction.
2: Also making news, peace talks between the US and Iran in Switzerland have stalled after Donald Trump again threatened Iran. And a magnitude 3 earthquake has been recorded near Dunedoo in the state's west. In finance, the Australian share market is forecast to open down 49 points. One Australian dollar is buying 70.1 US cents.
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7: 23-time Grand Slam champion Serena Williams has been awarded the final wild card for the women's singles at Wimbledon. Craig Gabriel reports.
8: The last time Serena played singles at Wimbledon was 2022 and lost in the first round. And 2 months later at the US Open, she lost to Ida Tomljanovic in the third round and then retired from the tour. But now she's back at the age of 44 and will be playing singles. She and sister Venus already got a doubles wild card. Serena has won the championship 7 times and the last time she won was a decade ago. And the last time she reached the final was 2019 when she lost to Simona Halep. Craig Gabriel, London.
7: In the FIFA World Cup, Belgium and Iran have drawn their Group G clash nil-all, and Melbourne's NRL resurgent has continued with a 42-20 comeback against Canberra. Wins also for the Roosters and Warriors. That's sport. I'm Toby Goff.
2: 7:04, that's news and sport.
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0: Let's check out the weather for the Mid-North Coast. Monday, it will be partly cloudy today, and there is a slight chance of a shower, a late shower, that is. 19 degrees maximum. We've got around about 11 degrees right now, but they say it feels around more like 8 degrees. Just pop my head outside and they are absolutely right. It is a bit nippy, mostly sunny tomorrow, but a late shower again on Wednesday, and then they say possible showers through the rest of the week. On the coastal waters, Smoky Cape to Seal Rocks for Monday. Until midnight, we have southwesterly winds around about 10 knots and increasing up to 20 knots in the morning. Seas are around a metre and increasing up to 1.5 metres offshore around about midday. The swell southerly below a metre and increasing up to 1.5 metres during the afternoon. The next tide is a low tide, and that's at 8:17 this morning. High tide, 2:59 this afternoon. It is 6 minutes past 7 o'clock, and you're tuned in to Great Lakes FM.
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0: Good morning. How you doing? It's Andy with you on your Monday morning. And you've arrived just in time because it is time to climb aboard our magic bus.
12: What we're going to do right here is go back.
0: It's nice and warm in the bus too.
12: Way back. Back into time.
0: And we've set the controls for 1967. Here's Eric Burden and the Animals with the story of the Monterey Pop Festival on the Hippie Highway on Great Lakes FM.

1967 on the Hippie Highway, that's Somebody's Image. A very young Russell Morris, Eric Burdon and the Animals with the story of the Monterey Pop Festival, which happened in 1967, last week, in fact, in 1967. 7:13 is the time, and here's Irma Franklin on Great Lakes FM.

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That's the Twilights. We heard from the Kinks, the Beatles, Irma Franklin, Somebody's Image, and Eric Burdon and the Animals. It is 1967 on the Hippie Highway. Coming up to 27 minutes past 7 o'clock. The news comes up right after the Trogs. It's Great Lakes FM. Good morning.

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1: It's 7:30. Good morning, I'm Madeline McNeil. The country's largest cocaine bust has been made in Sydney's northwest. Federal police say 2.7 tonnes of the drug, worth an estimated $816 million, were buried beneath the false floors of shipping containers at Londonderry. Criminologist and former detective Dr. Terry Goldsworthy is told today the investigation was sparked by a chance discovery in Queensland.
2: Up in Mackay, where there was a fire on a boat ramp and police located 40 kilograms of cocaine there. They then put in place Operation Min Chang, and from that they've obviously followed through the links and networks that were attached to that initial discovery.
1: The Prime Minister will today hold another round of talks on fuel security with state and territory colleagues. Federal politics reporter Nelson Scott.
3: The government is seeking to extend its fuel excise relief until the beginning of August, albeit at a lower rate. Motorists will now save 16 cents per litre at the Bowser rather than 32. The legislation is expected to pass Parliament with the support of the opposition. Anthony Albanese will today hold fuel security talks with state and territory counterparts as tensions continue in the Strait of Hormuz. Labor is also seeking to legislate its contentious tax reforms before the winter break begins in 2 weeks. The bill is expected to clear the upper house following negotiations with the Greens. Nelson Scott, Canberra.
1: A senior Victorian Liberal member says she'll be supporting One Nation at the state's next election. Colleen Harkins quit the Liberals a week after attending a fundraiser for Pauline Hanson's party. She's told Ben Fordham a number of other Liberal members have also walked away from the party.
4: To be fair to the party, I won't tell you the numbers, but it has been a significant decline.
1: More than $9 billion has been set aside in tomorrow's state budget for school infrastructure. About $4 billion will be spent on new and upgraded public schools in Western Sydney over the next 4 years. Money will also be spent on a number of facilities in regional areas. A new report suggests 4 in 5 Australians have experienced at least one problem with digital services in the past year. The most common issues faced include account and access issues and slow or no customer service. An earthquake has hit near Dunedoo in the state's west, striking at a depth of 2 kilometres. It's the third quake recorded in New South Wales since Friday. And the British PM is widely expected to resign or lay out a timetable for his departure as early as today. Sir Keir Starmer has been under growing pressure from within his party due to plunging popularity. In finance, the Australian share market is forecast to open down 49 points. One Australian dollar is buying 70.15. US cents.
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6: The Raiders are heading back to the drawing board after falling to 16th on the ladder with a 42-20 loss to the Storm. Despite early tries taking the Green Machine to a 16-0 lead 30 minutes in, the score was equalised to 20-all at half-time, with Canberra going pointless in the second. Coach Ricky Stewart says they were their own worst enemy.

0: sometimes we just, some people just don't learn. Some really, really stupid penalties we gave away, gave them field position and they scored off it. You know, a lot of the times they came down to our end of the footy field, they came down there through our arrow.
1: Wins also for the Roosters and Warriors. Australia's claimed a whitewash over Bangladesh in the men's T20 series, winning Game 3 by 7 wickets. And at the FIFA World Cup, Iran and Belgium have drawn nil-all. Spain beat Saudi Arabia 4-0. That's sport. I'm Toby Goff.
2: It's 26 to 8. 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
5: I did it again. Sorry. Let's take a quick look at the weather for the Mid-North Coast. And Monday, partly cloudy today. And there is the chance of a late shower. 19 degrees maximum, sitting on around about 11 degrees right now. Mostly sunny tomorrow, but a late shower again on Wednesday. And then they say possible showers right into early next week. On the coastal waters, we have southwesterly winds around about 10 knots, getting up to 20 knots in the morning. Seas around a metre, up to 1.5 metres offshore around midday. And the swell is southerly, below 1 metre, and climbing up to 1.5 metres during the afternoon. The next tide is a low tide at 8.17 this morning. It is coming up to 24 minutes to 8, and it is Great Lakes FM. Now you may go, young man.
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5: Good morning. How you doing? It's Andy with you. It is Monday morning. Yay. And we are travelling the hippie highway. Yay. It's nice and warm and cosy in the Magic Bus. And we are travelling the hippie highway in 1967. We shall get back there very soon. We got to check out today's Twisted Tune. It's thanks to Travelwise, as always. And it goes like this. What is that noise?

That is today's Twisted Tune, which does sound the same backwards as it does forwards. We've got 100% strike rate so far. Let's see if we can keep it up. Tell me what it is. Telephone 65555444, or you can text 0488 387 44. Let's do it one more time.

0: And we will do that again after the 8:30 news, untwisting around 10 to 9. It is the Twisted Tune. It is thanks to Travelwise.
1: What we're going
0: to
1: do right here is go back.
0: Meanwhile, back.
1: Way back. Back into time.
0: On the bus, it's 1967, and here's the Monkees. 22 and a half to 8. 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

Boko Haram from 1967 and Conquistador, Nobody Expects the Spanish Inquisition. Before that, we heard from the Monkees and Mary Mary, 1967 on the Hippie Highway. And let's see how we're going with today's Twisted Tune. Well, we haven't bruised any brain cells so far. All good on the telephone front. 100% strike rate so far. Kaz at Smith's Lake was in first thing this morning, getting herself the gold bullet. Cookie Man was there, also from Smith's, and got the silver. And not-so-sick Lizzie at Cranback got the morning's bronze. Just then, we heard from Gina at Tuncurry, Roland at Cranback. There was Steve at Dyer's Crossing, Paul S., the Big B at Bulladilla, and the Foster the crew, and they all got it right. Joining our earlier caller innerers on the text machine, it was the James Gang at Foster got the gold, Minimbar Bill the silver, and good golly, it's Molly at Tuncurry for the bronze. Where did we get to, texters? Where did we get to? We got to Hey Jude at Bulladilla, I remember, getting it right, as did Sherlow at Lake Macquarie and Pauline B at Coomber Park. There's Gilly and Charlie and Kitty at Manly and Pumpkinhead at Blackhead. Deb and John at Hawk's Nest, Sandy at Diamond Beach and Carmen at Bukawaka. Yep, everybody's got it right again so far. Charlie and Wyatt at Aberglaslin and Gary S. at Foster. There's Kay and Norm at Greenacres at Bulladilla. Funky Claude at Lake Geneva and Susie Sue at Failford. Romford Irene and Filthy Phil and the Gabster at Diamond Beach. All absolutely correct. Terrapus and the A-Team at Tuncurry. Oracle Anna and Andy O. There's Nico at Tuncurry and Barrent in Austinmere, Willow at Merriweather, we've got Vern in Maxville, all getting them right. Snow and Scott at Port Macquarie. There's Adam at Tuncurry, spot on, well done Adam. And the Heppies at Foster, also absolutely correct. We've got Gail, warning, that's the one, well done Gail at Foster. And the Apple Seeds at Redhead, you have a marvellous Monday. You got the tune, as did Clacker and the Hellchick. Listening in Diamond Beach, there's Kathy from Foster. Yep, that's the one. Well done, Kathy. And Schooner at Elizabeth Beach. Well done, Scooey. Mr. and Mrs. Jock at Foster. And Milto at Tuncurry. There's Liz at Foster and Ellen at Bulladilla and Kerry at Foster. We've got the Rubber Baby Buggy Bumpers at Dyer's Crossing. Roseanne also at Dyer's Crossing. Gav from the Broughtons with Tom Tom and Lawrence of Arabia. And they've got the tune. Well done, all the Broughtons. The Stress Heads at Taree. Absolutely correct. And that's it so far. We shall do it again after the 8:30 news. Untwist around 10 to 9. It's all thanks to Travelwise. It is the Twisted Tune. It is 7:45. Going to find the Chook Man back with the surf report right after we head back to 1967. Here's the Strangers and the Western Union on the Hippie Highway.

0: Chuck Man.
1: Good morning.
2: How do you do?
1: Not too cruddy, Chucky.
2: Not too cruddy.
1: He says optimistically.
2: I don't know whether I believe you or not. Of course I believe you.
1: Oh, you silly man.
2: Yes. You know the good thing, bud.
1: What?
2: The days are going to get longer now.
1: Yes, that was the shortest weekend of the year. That's why I feel cruddy.
2: Yeah,
1: we're ripped right, off.
2: Yeah, you need a long one.
1: Yeah, just to balance things out a bit.
2: Exactly. Extended groove. That's what you need. What did you get up to, mate?
1: Groove. Football.
2: Right.
1: Watched a lot of football. Finally finished me Fonzie book. That was about it.
2: How was that?
1: Oh, it's good. He's a good man, Henry Winkler.
2: Yes, yeah. He seemed that way, doesn't he?
1: No, he is. Yeah. How about you?
2: Yeah, well, I did end up doing a lot of grooming. I forgot that Darwin was on and we were up there this time last year.
1: Okay.
2: The V8s were up there. And we actually had a win yesterday.
1: Wow.
2: Second one of the year.
1: Marvellous.
2: Oh, absolutely marvellous. That's it. Yeah, so anyway, I did a bit of grooming, mate.
1: Good to hear.
2: Yes. All right. Well, looking at the surf today, I think it's on holidays today.
1: Yeah, I'm looking at it now.
2: It's very, very calm, isn't it?
1: Calm is the word.
2: Oh, man.
1: Flat as are two others.
2: That's right, yes. But they're saying that all the beaches, all the way down our coast here, it's zero to 1 foot and not very good conditions.
1: Okay.
2: I'd say it's good conditions down at 1 mile, but just not very big. So only about 1, maybe 2 foot wave. It has got a little bit bigger in the past hour. So that swell is, I think it's supposed to increase a little bit today. But we'll see how we go with that.
1: Looks nice.
2: But yeah, good clean conditions. I don't know, I'm just wondering what's up the northern end of 1 mile. I don't get up the northern end all that often. I'm mainly getting the southern end, but might be worth investigating that northern end. There seems to be it's either rocks or seaweed.
1: Okay.
2: Yeah, so... Yeah,
1: I've got to wait for the camera to swing round there again.
2: It's going
1: the wrong way.
2: Oh, is it? Do you want me to go down and I'll turn it around for you?
1: Yeah, go and give it a nudge for us, Chuck.
2: All right. Get the shifter onto it and spin it around. Yeah. Okay. Yeah. No, I don't think I better.
1: Nah.
2: Anyway.
1: Perhaps not.
2: So there's not that much surf around. What's happened down south? It is a southerly swell, but it's below a metre. So, I don't know, it might be far enough to get down there.
1: Let's see. Bradders says it's a chilly start on the beaches this morning, but we've got a few small ones on offer with clean, glassy conditions. North-facing beaches have around about a foot of swell and also clean conditions on offer, but nothing rideable. The pick for today will be the open beaches. Head to your favourite spot, get amongst it while the conditions are good, if you're keen for a wave today. And hopefully later in the day, we may see an increase in the swell height, so keep an eye on that. On ya! Bradders!
2: Yeah. On your Bradders!
1: Yeah.
2: Oh, yeah. All right, Macquarie Coastal Waters today. Winds are going to be southwesterly, about 10 knots. That'll be increasing to 15 to 20 knots in the early morning. So it doesn't seem that windy out there now, so it may happen a bit later on. Sea is around 1 metre, increasing to 1 to 1.5 metres offshore around midday. And the swell is suddenly below 1 metre, but that's going to be increasing to 1 to 1.5 metres. So, yeah, see how we go with that. Conditions may improve a bit. And for the all-important tides today, we're going to have a low tide just after 8:15 this morning, 0.42 of a metre.
3: Ahoy, matey. Ahoy, matey.
2: Well, there you go. So, yeah, not the best news on the surf front, excuse me, but might be a good fishing day today.
1: Yeah, okay.
2: Yes, so...
3: My computers are deeply affected.
1: Oh, dear.
2: Robot alive.
1: Oh, dear. I hate it when his computers are deeply affected.
2: Right. Excuse me, I've got a frog in my throat now. I'll do this.
1: Oh, that's better. Yeah. That'll fix it for you, Chuck.
2: That's better now. Yeah. So what are you up to for the rest of the day, mate? How'd you go on Friday getting in the way of people?
1: Yeah, I did a bit of that.
2: Good.
1: Yeah,
2: good.
1: I did a bit of getting in the way. Nothing too much, just a little bit.
2: Just a little bit. Yeah. Just keep the average up. That's it.
1: Yeah, well, there'll be more of that later in the week, though.
2: Oh, good to hear. Oh, I'll have to come over and experience it.
1: Yeah, it's good fun.
2: What's the best day? Friday, is it?
1: Fridays are usually good.
2: All right, yeah. Yeah, everyone's in a hurry to get home for the weekend.
1: Yeah. You get in their way, they get kind of gnarly.
2: that's what you want.
1: That's exactly what you want. There's a result.
3: Good Lord, what is happening in there?
1: Not only did I get in someone's way, I managed to cheese them off at the same time.
2: Oh, that's right. Well, that's even better. That makes it worthwhile, doesn't it? Yes. All right, mate. Well, I don't have anything else for you.
1: Nah, Chucky, it's kind of like a Monday morning, isn't it?
2: It is, yeah. It just starts off slow and then you wind up by Friday. Oh, we get little Jono to wind us up on Friday, don't we?
1: Oh, yeah. Looking forward to that.
2: Yeah, good on you, Jono.
1: On you, Jono.
2: All right, well, have a great day, everybody, and to yourself, and I'll chat to you tomorrow.
1: Thanks, Chucky. It's the Chuck Man. Some Elvis, Chuck. He's a guitar man.
0: While I quit my job down at the car wash, I left my mama a goodbye note.
1: See you, Chucky.
2: See you, mate.

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2: It's 8 o'clock. Good morning, I'm Madeline McNeil. The daughter of an 87-year-old man allegedly assaulted in a southwest Sydney nursing home anticipates his stay in hospital will be a very lengthy visit. John Kane suffered a brain bleed, a fractured eye socket and a burst eardrum on Wednesday. 69-year-old Jeffrey Innes, a fellow resident, has faced court. John's daughter Margaret has told Ben Fordham she's been told his alleged attacker had a history of violence.
3: This is accurate. This definitely raises a series of serious questions that need to be answered by him and care.
2: The AFP has seized 2.7 tonnes of cocaine from a property in Sydney's northwest. Investigators say the drugs were discovered hidden beneath the false floors of shipping containers at Londonderry. Two men have been charged and are due in court again next month. The government will this week introduce legislation to extend fuel excise relief until the end of July, albeit at a lower rate. The laws will see drivers save 16 cents per litre at the bowser rather than 32 and are expected to pass Parliament with the opposition's support. The Prime Minister will also hold fuel security talks today with state and territory counterparts as tensions continue in the Strait of Hormuz. A key independent says she won't be joining a new community party in a bid to take on One Nation and increase her fundraising capacity. A number of so-called teals are planning to join forces. They argue the political landscape has changed since they were first elected and a loose party structure is now required. But Melbourne-based Federal MP Monique Ryan has told Today it's not for her.
4: The Governor's passed laws in the last term of Parliament which makes life much easier for the parties and much more difficult, much more challenging for independents and for small parties, but I continue to take them on as an independent in the House. That's what Kooyong has elected me to do. That's what I intend to continue to do.
2: A shark attack survivor is pushing for a government-led summit to address public fears about the predators. A 2015 roundtable, which was sparked by a spate of attacks in the state's north, led to the introduction of smart drumlines. Dave Pearson's calls follow an attack at Coogee, which has left 35-year-old Leah Stewart in a critical condition. Also making news, Iranian negotiators have suspended peace talks with the United States in protest over threats made by the US president. $9 billion has been allocated for school infrastructure in the state government's latest budget. And the tax office is urging taxpayers to slow down as they prepare their returns. In finance, the Australian share market is forecast to open down 49 points. One Australian dollar is buying 70.1. US cents.
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6: Today's World Cup clash between Uruguay and Cabo Verde has just gotten underway in Miami. The score currently drawn 0-0. The Warriors are celebrating their maiden win at Te Kaha Stadium in Christchurch with a 38-20 victory over the Cowboys. New Zealand sits comfortably in second on the NRL ladder, with Round 16's home victory making it redemption after back-to-back losses. Skipper Mitch Barnett says they're looking forward to more games at their new South Island base.
7: Yeah, it was unreal. Obviously, having the roof closed makes it even louder again, and when you get a bunch of Warriors fans there, they're loud enough as it is. So, unreal atmosphere, and I'm just glad we could deliver for them.
6: The Roosters swooped the Sharks 27-8, while the Raiders fell to the Storm 42 points to 20. And American golfer Wyndham Clark holds a dominant lead at the US Open at Shinnecock at 4-under in round 4. That's sport. I'm Toby Goff.
2: 8:04, that's news and sport.
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10: Let's check out the weather for the Mid-North Coast Monday, and it will be mostly sunny today. There will be some cloud around, and, well, they were saying the chance of a late shower. They seem to be not saying that no more. Partly cloudy, they say, and mostly sunny. 19 degrees a maximum. We've got around 12 degrees right now. Mostly sunny again Tuesday, but a late shower on Wednesday. On the coastal waters, smoky cape to Seal Rocks for Monday until midnight. Southwesterly winds, they're around about 10 knots and getting up to 20 knots in the early morning. Seas around 1 metre and increasing up to 1.5 metres offshore around midday. The swell is southerly, it's below a metre, and that's getting up to 1.5 metres during the afternoon. The next tide will be a low tide, 8.17 this morning. High tide at 2.59 this afternoon. It is 6 minutes past 8 o'clock and it is Great Lakes FM.
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10: Yep. Good morning. How you doing? It's Andy with you on your Monday morning. Hooray for Monday morning. It is the 22nd of June. If you were born on June 22, congratulations. Let's hope it is the bonzerest of birthdays. You share your birthday with one of our Twisted Tune artists last week, Cyndi Lauper. Having a birthday today. Born in Brooklyn on this day, 1953. American singer. 1984, won a Grammy as Best New Artist. Hit the charts with Girls Just Want to Have Fun. Also had hits with True Colors, Time After Time. She's had a heap of them over the years. Here's another one.

Congratulations. If you were born on the 22nd of June, so was Cyndi Lauper. Just heard her there from 1984 from the Girls Just Want to Have Fun album. And that was She Bop, along with a bunch of other hits that she had from 1984 onward and still going strong today. Happy birthday, Cyndi Lauper. Who else has got a birthday from the world of telly? Prunella Scales was born on this day in Surrey in England, 1932. She was 93 when she passed away last year. English actress, she was Sybil, the wife of Basil in Fawlty Towers. In real life, she was married to English actor Timothy West. They got married in 1963. He passed away at the age of 90, just a year before she did. Diagnosed with vascular dementia in 2013. Interviewed in 2023, soon after celebrating their diamond wedding anniversary, he said, with reference to Scales' dementia, somehow we have coped with it, and Prue doesn't really think about it. She died at October last year at the age of 93. Sybil in Fawlty Towers. And also from the world of movies, Meryl Streep. Now, where do you start with Meryl Streep? How many movies has she made? And probably been nominated for something for just about all of them. Born in Summit in New Jersey in 1949. Nominated for a record 21 Academy Awards, and she's won three. Received her 21st nomination for her role in the movie The Post. That was in 2017. Also received 31 Golden Globe nominations, winning 8 more nominations and competitive wins than any other performer. Won Academy Awards for Best Actress in Iron Lady and Sophie's Choice, as well as Best Supporting Actress in Kramer vs. Kramer. Made some really, really good movies, hasn't she, Meryl Streep, over the years, and she's having her 77th birthday today. And let's say a happy birthday to Gary Beers. He was born in Manly in 1957. Bass guitarist with INXS. Formed back in 1977, they hit number one in the US with this one.

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2: The relatives and friends of the late Leonie Teresa Stammers of Foster are respectfully invited to attend Leonie's funeral service at the Community of Christ in Manning Street, Tunkari, commencing 1:30 p.m. on Wednesday, the 24th of June, prior to a burial at the Tunkari Cemetery. The funeral arrangements for the late Leonie Teresa Stammers have been authorised by Alan Pearce Funerals.
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1: The speed limit around schools is 40 kilometres per hour between 8 and 9:30 a.m. Watch for the 40k signs and slow down. How fast are you going now?
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3: Hello, I'm Jackson, and today I'm interviewing a very important person, a part of the Mamma Mia musical being performed at our school, Bulladilla Central School. Let's listen to what Ruby Dibley has to say.
4: Hey, I'm Ruby, and I'm a director and a choreographer of the musical. Our musical has come a very long way, from spending countless lunchtimes choreographing dances to standing on stage, rehearsing lines, preparing for the show.
3: That sounds like it's progressing smoothly.
4: Yes. Needless to say, the show will be amazing. And thanks to our amazing lead director, Mrs. Schiltz, everything is going to be great.
3: Well, what's your favourite ABBA song in the musical?
4: My all-time favourite song would 100% be Money Money, and that's why I insisted on choreographing the dance. With help from Salome, who is one of the top choreographers, and thanks to her and some of the other girls, we have a great list of dancers prepared.
3: Seems like there are some major roles in this. Who are they?
4: Well, our lead characters are Sophie by Ella and Donna by Bailey. The dads, Sam, Bill and Harry, played by Jackson, James and Nikita. The lead characters are all phenomenal, and I just want to say, Sophie and Donna have so many lines. Ella and Bailey are just amazing.
3: I hear your costumes and backdrops are fabulous too.
4: Yes, our lighting, sets, the backdrops, they're all amazing. Our costumes are super gorgeous. We even have a very cute, mind you, K-6 choir. Eek, I'm so excited.
3: Well, we'll end on a good note. The Mamma Mia musical is going to be great. Come to our musical at Bulladilla Central School on the 23rd and the 24th of June at 6 p.m. and see our talented students perform for $20 for adults and $10 for students. I can't wait to see you there.
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7: It is Great Lakes FM. It is 20 past 8. It is the 22nd of June. And we found out that Cyndi Lauper shares her birthday with Gary Beers, bass player with INXS. It was on this day in 1935 that cane toads were introduced to Australia. At Gordon Vale, one of the suburbs of Cairns in North Queensland, 101 of them arrived from Hawaii on this day in 1935. How did that turn out for you? Didn't think that one through too well, did they? It was on this day that a couple of Todds were born. We'll start with Todd Hunter, born in New Zealand on this day in 1951. We know him as the bass player with Dragon.

Dragon. Happy birthday to their main man, Todd Hunter, bass player with that band, formed way back in the early 1970s. And he is born on this day, 1951. Another Todd, who was born in Philadelphia on this day in 1948, would be Todd Rundgren.

Happy birthday to Todd Rundgren, born on this day in 1948 in Philadelphia. And happy birthday before that to Todd Hunter. Couple of Todds having a birthday today. And this bloke was born on this day, Alan Ralph Osmond, the eldest of the Osmond Performing Brothers, born on this day in 1949. Sadly passed away, 76, just a couple of months ago. To take us to the news, here is the Osmonds on Great Lakes FM.

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2: It's 8:30. Good morning, I'm Madeline McNeil. The Albanese government is being urged to split its tax legislation so there's more time to examine contentious aspects. The Senate's preparing to debate changes to capital gains tax, negative gearing and trusts. The legislation includes a $250 tax offset and workers will be able to claim an instant $1,000 deduction on expenses. But independent Senator David Pocock says some measures are being rushed.
3: We've seen huge changes introduced by the government and they are actively avoiding scrutiny. I think the Senate should do its job and actually split this bill. The changes to housing, I think the case has been well made, the $250 for working Australians, those things should be able to pass. We should take more time to look at the rest of it.
2: A mining boss has written an open letter to the Prime Minister criticising the tax reforms as an own goal. Green and Gold Minerals Director Ted Bolton has told Ben Fordham he believes the changes will deter high-risk investment and drive down prosperity.
4: Because what's happening is they're killing off the gains that they plan to tax. When the capital flows out of sectors that are risky or innovative, the value of those investments are going to fall and the gains evaporate.
2: The daughter of an 87-year-old man allegedly assaulted at a southwest Sydney nursing home says his stay in hospital will be a very lengthy visit. John Kane suffered a brain bleed, a fractured eye socket and a burst eardrum in the incident at Hammondville. A 69-year-old fellow resident has been charged over the incident. The largest cocaine seizure in Australian history has been made in Sydney's northwest. The AFP says the drugs were hidden beneath the false floors of shipping containers at Londonderry. The cocaine has an estimated street value of $816 million. Peace talks between the United States and Iran have been suspended after Donald Trump threatened Tehran. Nine's US correspondent Lily Greer has more.
5: There are concerns high-stakes peace talks in Switzerland are now stalled after US President Donald Trump threatened Iran over social media. Trump posted to the platform Truth Social, "America will hit Iran very hard again if they don't stop their, quote, highly paid proxies in Lebanon from causing trouble." Is now going on behind the scenes to keep these discussions on track. In the United States, Lily Greer.
2: British Prime Minister Sir Keir Starmer is expected to step down from his position as soon as today. Former Manchester Mayor Andy Burnham is widely anticipated to contest the leadership after winning a by-election. And the state government's preparing to hand down its latest budget. It'll include $9 billion for school infrastructure. In finance, the Australian share market is forecast to open down 49 points, one Australian dollar buying 70.1 US cents.
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7: Cabo Verde has taken its first goal in FIFA World Cup history. Star midfielder Kevin Pina taking advantage of a penalty against Uruguay, sending the Miami crowd wild.
8: Pina blasts it. Oh, they've scored! Sensational!
7: That call on SBS, the Blue Sharks lead 1-0 in the first half. Earlier, Iran and Belgium drew nil-all. North Queensland's copped its third loss in a row after falling to the Warriors 38-20 in Christchurch. Round 16 finished up with the Roosters, downing the Sharks 27-8, a win also for the Melbourne Storm. And poor weather has called off today's action at the Rio Surf Pro. That's sport. I'm Toby Goff.
2: 26-9, that's the latest news and sport.
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0: Let's have a look at the weather. Mid-North Coast, Monday, and it will be mostly sunny today. Bit of cloud around, and a top of 19 degrees is forecast. We've got around 12 degrees right now. Mostly sunny tomorrow, but late shower Wednesday and possible showers through the rest of the week. On the coast, southwesterly winds, around about 10 knots, getting up to 20 knots in the morning. Seas around a metre, up to 1.5 metres offshore around midday. And the swell, that be southerly, below 1 metre and up to 1.5 metres during the afternoon. Next tide is a... it is a high tide, because we had a low tide about 20 minutes ago. High tide at 2.59 this afternoon. Your next low tide, 8.35 this evening. It is now 8.35 in the morning. It's Monday morning on Great Lakes FM.
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0: Yes, it is. How are you going? It's Andy with you on your Monday morning. Hooray for Monday morning. Let's get serious about today's Twisted Tune. We shall untwist the Twisted Tune in around about 10 minutes' time. It's thanks to Travelwise. Tell me the name of the song. Get yourself into the competition computer. And at the end of the month, which is next Tuesday, tomorrow week, then somebody will win a $600 voucher. It's all thanks to Travelwise. Think of it as a $600 bus ticket to go anywhere on their magic bus. To be in it, identify the tune.

really, really does sound the same backwards as it does forwards. We've got 100% strike rate so far. Let's see if we can keep that up. 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Let's do it one more time. That there is a twisty tune, and it will be untwisted in around 10 minutes' time. 65555444 on the blower, or text 0488 38744. All thanks to Travel Wise. It's 22 and a half minutes to nine, and here's the Uncanny X-Men on Great Lakes FM. Yeah, work.

It is my privilege to bring back out the Zac Brown Band, everybody. We still don't want to stop, if that's okay.

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they still got it, don't they? Cold Chisel. Even that one goes back to 2012. That's what, 16 years old now? Crikey. No, 14, 16. Oh, I can't remember, whatever it is. 14 years old. Too old. We heard Cold Chisel. We heard Kenny Chesney with the Zac Brown Band, and the Uncanny X-Men were in there as well. There was some clues there for today's Twisted Tune, entries to which have now closed. It is 11 minutes to 9 o'clock, and we were asking, what's this noise? Today's a Twisted Tune, the tune of twistedness. What was it? Well, we was busy, that's for sure. All the bullets went very early. Kaz at Smith Lake got herself the gold bullet. Well done, Kaz. The Cookie Man was there to get the silver, also at Smith Lake. And not so sick Lizzie anymore has got herself the bronze today at Cranback. And just then, our caller-inners, we heard from Ray at Foster, Harry Hotspurs at White Hart Lane, JC and TC at Blackhead. There was Noni at Bulladila, Shaz at Tuncurry, Sue and Lindsay at Diamond Beach, Sluggo at Waratah. All the best, Sluggo. Have yourself a good one today. Ron at Foster and Chelsea Bob, and they all got it right, along with a bunch of other caller-innerers from earlier on. And on the text machine, it was the James Gang at Foster that got the gold. Minimbar Bill has the morning silver, and good golly, it's Molly at Tuncurry getting the bronze. So, where do we get to with our texters? We got to the Stress Heads. They got it right. Ah, that's right. Everybody has got it right so far, don't they? Let's see if that continues. Mark at Dyer's Crossing. Yep, he's got it right. As has Sassy Sandra from Foster. Well done, Sassy. That's the one we're looking for. The Reggies there at Tuncurry, and they got it right. Backdoor Benny from Bungwall and Joanne at Tuncurry. And there's Tuncurry Tone, as well as Vicky and Jeff, who are currently in Toowoomba in Queensland, all getting it right. We heard from Willow earlier on. Now, here's Willow's dad. It's Kyle getting it right as well. Excellent work, Willow's dad. And welcome aboard the crazy train. Always nice to have some new names in there. We've heard from Seal Rocks Wendy, and she's got it right, as has the Goody Man. Ahoy, Goody Man, and a yippee to you too. Kaz, oh no, this is Jacko at Smith's Lake, giving an ahoy to Kaz from Smith's, and also getting the tunage. Tez and Kaz, blimey, they're everywhere, aren't they? This is a different Kaz. Tez and Kaz there at Darawank, they got it right. Leone at Tuncurry and Greg at Foster. There's Johnny Mack at Foster and Pete at Old Bar. We've also heard from V8 Troopy Paul from Tunners, getting it right, and Uzi Watsit in Sugar Creek. There's Leone from Tuncurry, and Johnny Mack's back, and still right, Johnny, well done. We've heard from Long Distance Emmett, currently in, oh, how do you say that, Cunnanura? It's in WA anyway. Well done, Emmett. You got the tune long distance wise. So too did Val at Taree. You have a great day too, Val. We've heard from Karen at Coralbin and the Jace Rooney. It does sound the same backwards, Jaso. And that's it. 100% strike weight. Well done, everybody that got it right, because everybody did.

because everybody wants to rule the world. Tears for Fears, today's a twisted tune. Well done, everybody that got it right. And there are no spinning eyeballs this morning. Well done, 100%. That's excellent work. We will do it again tomorrow. We will play Spot the Intro tomorrow and give you another chance to get yourself in the draw to win that $600 voucher, all thanks to Travelwise. Today's twisty, Tears for Fears. Everybody wants to rule the world. 6.5 minutes to 9, it's Great Lakes FM.

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1: It's 9 o'clock. Good morning, I'm Madeline McNeil. The opposition is urging Labor to scrap its tax changes as new data shows auction clearance rates at their lowest level in years. Federal politics editor Michael Packey.
2: The auction clearance rate has sunk well below 50%, a level not seen since the start of the COVID pandemic. The opposition argues the government's changes to capital gains, negative gearing and trusts has eroded investor confidence. Deputy Liberal leader Jane Hume is urging the Greens not to pass Labor's legislation.
3: No wonder people aren't selling. They're choosing not to sell.
2: But government MP Tim Ayres claims it's creating a fairer playing field for first home buyers.
4: Because of the difficult but necessary changes that the government has made here.
2: The Greens are keeping their cards close to their chest as to whether they'll back the tax reforms before Parliament rises for the winter break in a fortnight. Michael Packey, Canberra.
1: Another independent MP has cast doubt on whether the so-called Teals should join forces and form a party. There's a push among some independents to establish a loose organisational structure to improve fundraising efforts. Others argue they were elected as community independents and intend to stay that way. Sydney-based federal MP Sophie Scomb says it's not her focus at the moment.
5: There's things up for discussion and I'll be going back to my community and having a chat to them about it. We ran as community independents, so they've got to be a big part of any decisions that are made.
6: Will those discussions be taking place this week?
5: No, I'll be focusing on work here in Parliament.
1: Trains aren't running between Martin Place and Bondi Junction on the T4 line due to urgent track repairs. Replacement buses are being organised but aren't yet on site. Passengers being told to allow plenty of extra travel time. 2.7 tonnes of cocaine has been seized from a property in Sydney's northwest. Investigators say the drugs discovered at Londonderry have an estimated street value of $816 million. A woman paralysed by multiple car crashes is setting out on a 441-kilometre journey to raise funds for mental health support. More than a decade after Sam Longmore started using a wheelchair, she intends to wheel herself from Corowa to Yass over 8 days. Sam's told Ben Fordham she wants to raise $200,000 for Rural Aid and Riverina Bluebell.
7: I've called Riverina Bluebell sort of the link between us and them pretty well. They help start conversations and show people where they need to go if they need mental health support. And Rural Aid are kind of boots on the ground type charity in rural, regional and remote areas.
1: In finance, the Australian share market is forecast to open down 49 points, one Australian dollar buying 70.1 US cents.
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8: Todd Payton is the latest to vent his frustration with NRL officials after North Queensland's 38-20 loss to New Zealand. A controversial try from warrior Adam Pompey was greenlit by the bunker, despite replays showing the ball was knocked on by teammate Tane Tuipigi. The Cowboys coach says he won't be letting this one go.
9: I understand there's going to be human error, but they're big moments, man, and seasons and games can turn on those types of decisions, and we're getting too many wrong in the game.
8: Round 16 finished up with the Storm downing the Raiders 42 points to 20 and the Roosters beating the Sharks 27-8. Uruguay leads Cabo Verde 2-1 at halftime in their Group H clash at the FIFA World Cup, and tennis immortal Serena Williams is set to make a Wimbledon singles comeback after getting a wildcard entry playing later this month. That's sport. I'm Toby Goff.
1: 4 past 9, that's news and sport.

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1: The speed limit around schools is 40 kilometres per hour between 8 and 9:30 a.m. Watch for the 40k signs and slow down. How fast are you going now?
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4: Let's have a look at this weather for the Mid-North Coast. For Monday, we can expect a mostly sunny day. There will be some cloud around, though. 19 degrees is the maximum forecast for today. And we've got around about 14 degrees right now. And it will be mostly sunny tomorrow and a late shower on Wednesday and then showers as of Thursday. Temperatures, it's not going to get above 19 degrees this week and minimums down to around 8 or 9 degrees for the next few days at least. On the coastal waters, Smoky Cape to Seal Rocks, Monday until midnight, we have southwesterly winds. They're around about 10 knots, getting up to 20 knots in the morning. Seas are around a metre and up to 1.5 metres offshore around about midday, with a southerly swell below a metre, and that's getting up to 1.5 metres during the afternoon. Next tide, that's a high tide, 2:59 this afternoon, and a low tide at 8:35 this evening. It is now 6 minutes past 9 o'clock, Monday morning, and you're tuned into Great Lakes FM.
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4: Yeah, good morning. How do you do? It's Andy with you on your Monday morning. A heap of good tunes lined up for you. Let's start off with the Oils.

Man at Work and Midnight Oil. Music brought to you by the letter M so far this morning. A 9:15 on the clock. 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
2: Scooby Dooby Doo, got three things to tell you about. We will start with a black lady's purse. This was lost in Tuncurry at the Rockpool last Tuesday. A lady's black purse with red embroidery. If you found a black purse with red embroidery at the Rockpool at Tuncurry, please contact 0410 685 753. That's 0410 685 753. A gold bracelet has been lost in the vicinity of the radiology place in Breckenridge Street in Foster. A reward is offered as it is of great sentimental value. If you've found a gold bracelet in Breckenridge Street in Foster, contact Dennis 0447 757 054 is the number. 0447 757 054. And a pair of sneakers, child's sneakers. They're black in colour and they were found along with a bike helmet. Now they were found, when were they found? They were found on Saturday in the park in Tuncurry, near the playground there, on the seat near the playground in Tuncurry. So what you got to do if you've lost your sneakers and your bike helmet, contact this number and give the sneakers brand name and probably a description of the helmet as well, and let's get them back where they belong. Give Peter a call on 0407 810334. That is 0407 810334. That's some kids' sneakers, a pair of them, and a bike helmet found near the, or found on the seat at the park in Tuncurry on Saturday. Let's get them back where they belong. If you missed any of that info, you can find it on our website in the Lost and Found there. If you've lost something or found it, you can also load what you've found or lost into the website, and we will be alerted once you've done that, and we will take care of the rest. Otherwise, maybe give the office a call on 6555 8433. Lost and Found on Great Lakes FM.
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It's a punter. Clear off. Some more songs about cats. We started off the morning playing songs about cats for some reason. I don't know why. There's some more. Elton John with the Honky Cat. And that one there, Alice Cooper from the School's Out album. A great song, Gutter Cat versus the Jets, where they take over West Side Story. Magnificent stuff. It is 22 minutes. No, it's not. It's 27 minutes to 10 o'clock. More songs about cats on Great Lakes FM. Here's David Bowie. Putting Out the Fire from the Cat People soundtrack. It's Great Lakes FM.

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2: Let's see what's going on this week in our district. Well, this is still going on. 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Runs through until the 26th of June, which is this Friday. So get in there and take advantage of that. The Halliday's Point Senior Citizens Club. They are sponsoring the biggest morning tea at the clubhouse on the 23rd of June. That is tomorrow, and it starts at 10:30 in the morning. Every dollar raised helps support those impacted by cancer. You've got to book, though, and hopefully there are still some spots left. If there are, contact Jackie on 0415 845 745. That is 0415 845 745. The Dementia Drop-In Service, that's on Wednesday the 24th at the Foster Civic Centre. 9:30 in the morning through until 11:30, with information available for anybody that's dealing with dementia. No appointment is necessary and everybody is welcome. The Great Lakes Concert Band, they meet every Thursday at 5 o'clock at Club Foster to practice under the guidance of conductor Neil Buckley. Now, if you're a brass, woodwind or percussionist, then you are most welcome. Get in touch with the Great Lakes Concert Band on this number, 0433 982 559, and the GLC Band, they're also available for events. If you want to get in touch with them, that number, 0433 982 559. And this Thursday, the Tea Gardens Thursday Walkers, they will go to Paterson Historical Walk on Thursday. Bring along some morning tea, bring along some lunch, meet up at the Tea Gardens Library car park for an 8:30 departure. New walkers always welcome, and if you need some more info, such as where does the Paterson Historical Walk go, then call this number, 0419 616 841. That's 0419 616 841. Bunch of markets on this weekend as well. We'll let you know about those later in the week. 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

One final crunch there. Ted Nugent and the Cat Scratch Fever. Instrumental from Split Ends in between called The Lost Cat, and Mud kicked that one off with The Cat Crept In. It is 5 to 10. We can squeeze this one in. One more Cat song. Here's The Cure on Great Lakes FM.

0: time. Who says it's quitting time?
1: I said it's quitting time.
0: I was the foreman. I was the one.
1: Tony said it's quitting time.
0: Quitting time.
1: He said, hurry up and quit. Get out of here. Right, that's it for me. Tony is here. He will take you through till 2 this afternoon. Go with Bert. Bert's favourites on a Monday afternoon through until 6 o'clock. Night Moves with Paul through until 10. And stay tuned for the Rainbow Music Show with Owen from 10 o'clock tonight. Loads of good stuff coming your way. Do not touch that dial. I will see you first thing in the morning.

0: Hey, this is Paul Andrews. I'm inviting you to join me for Night Moves. 60s to 80s rock and pop. 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
2: It's 10 o'clock. Good morning, I'm Madeline McNeil. The opposition argues higher interest rates are making housing less affordable as auction rates slump to their lowest level in years. The Liberals argue the Albanese government has failed to deal with inflation and it's dragging real wages down. The party claims uncertainty over a suite of tax changes is also dampening the property market. Opposition leader Angus Taylor says economic mismanagement is to blame for the problems the country finds itself in.
3: The most important way you can make it more affordable to buy a home is getting interest rates down and real incomes up. And this government doesn't understand that. It's given up on those things. That's how you make housing more affordable in this country. But they've lost the plot. They've simply lost the plot.
2: The largest haul of cocaine seized in Australia has been uncovered in Sydney's northwest. Federal police say they found 2.7 tonnes of the drug buried beneath shipping containers at a property in Londonderry after arriving on a cargo ship in Queensland. Criminologist and former detective Dr. Terry Goldsworthy is told today Australia is a key target for offshore drug rings.
4: In terms of cocaine, we pay anywhere between 300 to 350 for a gram. That is substantially higher than prices in North America and Europe. So we are attractive to those groups. And what you see is the transnational organised crime groups come together and form loose affiliations and networks with local crime groups.
2: A Sydney business has been fined more than $35,000 for illegally operating UV tanning beds. EPA investigators found 9 solarium beds and more than $800 in cash at 2 premises in Bondi and Fairfield. It's the first time the state's tougher radiation laws have been used to prosecute an operator. Trains are up and running again between Martin Place and Bondi Junction on the T4 Eastern Suburbs and Illawarra line. Urgent track repairs between Edgecliff and King's Cross brought services to a standstill. Transport Head of Rail Operations Jazz Tambers told Mark Levy passengers should still expect some disruptions.
5: Do apologise for the delays this morning, but the good news is that the teams have been out there, been able to rectify it, and we have reopened the line.
2: Australians are being urged to get their annual flu shot following the detection of the H5N1 strain of bird flu in WA. Scientists are examining what they say is a slim chance the strain could mutate to better infect humans. A new report shows 4 in 5 Australians have experienced at least one problem with digital services in the last 12 months. The Telecommunications Ombudsman says 2 in 5 people never lodge a complaint about the issues they face. And Iranian negotiators have suspended peace talks with the United States in protest of threats made by the US president. In finance, a few minutes into trade, the All Ords is down 34 points at 90.13, one Australian dollar buying 70 US cents.
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7: Uruguay and Cabo Verde are locked in a World Cup showstopper in Miami. The score is drawn 2-2 in stoppage time after the Blue Sharks equaled the score with an early second-half goal. Sydney fans are celebrating a Roosters masterclass at Allianz Stadium after downing the Sharks 27-8 in round 16. Mark Nwonganitawase is starring for the home side, bagging 2 tries just days after his Blues Origin debut. Coach Trent Robinson also praising his team's defence after Canelo took more than half an hour to get inside the Chooks 20.
8: The consistency of our movement, I think we went 55 plays to start the game. I think we had a couple of short ones, and then we went 22 plays into our try.
7: Wins also for the Storm and Warriors, and today's surf has been called off at the Rio Pro. That's sport. I'm Toby Goff.
2: It's 10:04. That's the latest news and sport.
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